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1: Severe storms are expected tonight, impacting more than 32 million people from southern Connecticut to Virginia, including the New York City, Philadelphia, and Baltimore regions. Forecasters say intense storms and flash flooding could affect commuter travel along the critical I-95 corridor. Today, the FBI said it thwarted an attack on New York's Capitol building in Albany, planned by a female ISIS supporter. Agents announced the arrest of 35-year-old Jessica Bowie, accused of plotting to blow up the Capitol and kill lawmakers inside. The FBI says Bowie was planning future terrorist acts. The prosecution in the Tupac Shakur murder trial in Las Vegas today played what it calls key evidence in the trial. Dwayne Keffie D. Davis is accused of orchestrating the murder in 1996. Yesterday on the stand, a former L.A. police detective said Davis had admitted to him he killed the legendary rapper in 2008. That interview's been played for the jury. I'm Scott Carr.
2: For Northwest Indiana, clear and cool tonight with lows in the upper 50s. We'll be partly sunny on Friday with highs in the upper 70s. There's a chance of storms Friday night. Lows will be in the mid 60s. Mostly sunny Saturday with highs in the mid 70s. Low to mid 70s on Sunday with lots of sunshine. Then mostly sunny Monday with highs back in the mid 70s. That's your region forecast.

The Country Station, Indiana 105. Hello there. Happy Friday Eve. Yeah, I think we're all ready for this week to be over. Hopefully, though, you're having a good Thursday night so far.

at my apartment. I was really enjoying staying at the hotel. It was nice and clean. There was electricity. Dogs were having a good time. The dogs are not very happy to be back home, I'll tell you that. Indiana 105.

0: For Northwest Indiana, it will be chilly tonight. Temperatures in the upper 50s under clear skies. We'll be partly sunny on Friday with temperatures in the upper 70s. Some storms are possible Friday night with lows in the mid-60s. On Saturday, we'll be mostly sunny with highs in the mid-70s. Sunday, low to mid-70s for highs with lots of sunshine. Then Monday, mostly sunny with highs back in the mid-70s. That's your region forecast.
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You should hear her talking to her mama on the phone. 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

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Thanks the Lord for another day.

0: Well, a lot of people are not going to like to hear this, I guess. So originally, all power was going to be restored by tomorrow. Now that has been extended into next week. So a lot of people are still without power, and it's going to stay that way at least for several more days. Garth Brooks on Indiana 105.
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1: The FAA says it's monitoring the severe storms now slamming more than 32 million people from southern Connecticut to Virginia, including the New York City, Philadelphia, and Baltimore areas. Ground stops have been issued for New York's JFK, LaGuardia, and Newark airports, as well as Philadelphia International, BWI, and elsewhere. A chaplain at a women's hospital in Massachusetts testified today on the stand that Lindsay Clancy, the Massachusetts woman accused of killing her three young children, had told

0: her a voice had told her to harm her children. She said Clancy talked about a voice telling her to follow commands. Prosecutors said Clancy strangled the children in the family's home in 2023. The defense claimed she was suffering from bipolar disorder and postpartum psychosis. President Trump will be in South Carolina Friday to campaign for Republican Senator Darlene Graham. The sister of the late Senator Lindsey Graham, she's facing Congressman Ralph Norman in a South Carolina Republican Senate primary runoff on August 25th. I'm Scott Carr.
1: For Northwest Indiana, clear and cool tonight with lows in the upper 50s. Partly sunny on Friday with highs in the upper 70s. We could have some storms Friday night with lows in the mid 60s. It will feel like fall this weekend. Mostly sunny on Saturday with highs in the mid 70s. Low to mid 70s on Sunday with lots of sunshine. Then Monday, mostly sunny with highs back in the mid 70s. That's your region forecast.

The Country Station, Indiana 105. And yesterday, I was still at the hotel, and I was in the elevator, and this kid got on. Looks like he was probably, I don't know, maybe a sophomore in high school. He had his backpack, and I mean, I knew it was 5 o'clock in the afternoon. He wasn't going to class, but I asked him. I said, "Oh, I said, are you back in school?" He goes, "No." He goes, "We were supposed to be, but now we're not going to go back until the 25th." And I didn't ask him where he went to school, but he was supposed to start this week. And then I asked him, well, do you have to make these days up at the end of the year? He didn't know. Obviously, he hopes that's not the case. But, I mean, maybe some of these kids will have to make up some of these missed days. Chris Young, Indiana 105.

Indiana 105 is going to be in Merrillville on Saturday. 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

0: For Northwest Indiana, throw an extra blanket on the bed tonight. It will be chilly, upper 50s with clear skies. Friday, partly sunny with highs in the upper 70s. We could have storms Friday night with lows in the mid 60s. Saturday, mostly sunny with highs in the mid 70s. We'll be in the low to mid 70s on Sunday with lots of sunshine. Then mid 70s on Monday with mostly sunny skies. That's your region forecast.
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It's going to be a little bit on the cool side tonight. Good night to open the windows, get some fresh air. Be mostly clear with a low of 58. Then tomorrow, partly sunny, though we do have a chance for a pop-up thunderstorm here and there in the afternoon, and we'll reach highs near 80. Parker McCollum on Indiana 105.

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1: The FAA says it's monitoring the severe storms hitting more than 32 million from southern Connecticut to Virginia tonight, including New York City, Philadelphia, and Baltimore. Ground stops have been issued at several airports, including New York's JFK, LaGuardia, and Newark airports. An Albany, New York woman's accused of pledging allegiance to ISIS and plotting an attack on that state's Capitol building in Albany. FBI agents say 35-year-old Jessica Bowie wanted to blow up the Capitol and kill lawmakers working inside. She's been arrested and charged for attempting to provide material support to ISIS. Federal health officials say more than 430 cases of salmonella infections across 32 states have now been linked to eating certain kinds of jalapeno peppers. The CDC says the outbreak has led to at least 57 hospitalizations. There have been no reported deaths. The agency estimates that number could be higher, though, as many may be recovering from infections without receiving medical care or reporting it. I'm Scott Carr.
2: For Northwest Indiana, clear and cool tonight with lows in the upper 50s. We'll be partly sunny on Friday with highs in the upper 70s. There's a chance of storms Friday night. Lows will be in the mid-60s, mostly sunny Saturday with highs in the mid-70s. Low to mid-70s on Sunday with lots of sunshine, then mostly sunny Monday with highs.

0: knew it.
1: All right, so I'm looking here at the NIPSCO power outage map, and they're saying as of now, 64,618 people are still without power, and the majority, it looks like, of those without power are in Gary. Though I have heard that they have started working on Gary, but no estimated time on when everyone is going to be restored. Corey Kent, This Heart on the Country Station, Indiana.

Oh, goodness. What will they think of next? So there's a teacher in Houston who's gone viral because she has what she's calling a fun new addition to her classroom. Her students can now choose to pass gas secretly, or they can go to a designated fart corner to do their business. Yes, she has a special corner in her room just for farts. Tucker Wetmore, Indiana 105.

0: For Northwest Indiana, it will be chilly tonight. Temperatures in the upper 50s under clear skies. We'll be partly sunny on Friday with temperatures in the upper 70s. Some storms are possible Friday night with lows in the mid-60s. On Saturday, we'll be mostly sunny with highs in the mid-70s. Sunday, low to mid-70s for highs with lots of sunshine. Then Monday, mostly sunny with highs back in the mid-70s. That's your region forecast.
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Maybe after everything we've been through, you need a nice glass of wine. 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They do have some really, really nice local wines. They also have beers and cocktails and ciders. They have appetizers, too. So if you want to get one of these half-price gift certificates, tomorrow morning is the day. Yeah, 9 a.m.

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1: The FAA says it's monitoring the severe storms hitting more than 32 million people from southern Connecticut to Virginia tonight, including New York City, Philadelphia, and Baltimore. Ground stops have been issued for airports including New York's JFK, LaGuardia, and Newark airports. The USS Abraham Lincoln's being relieved in the Middle East. Reports say a replacement aircraft carrier, the USS George Washington, has arrived on site, giving the crew of the Lincoln a chance to go home. There's been concerns about the 5,000 Marines and sailors aboard who left San Diego in November, setting a modern carrier record for time at sea. The FBI says a female ISIS supporter was planning to attack New York's Capitol building in Albany. Agents say 25-year-old Jessica Bowie wanted to blow up the Capitol, killing the lawmakers inside. She allegedly discussed her plans with FBI informants and spent weeks surveilling the Capitol. She's been charged for attempting to provide material support to ISIS. I'm Scott Carr.
2: For Northwest Indiana, clear and cool tonight with lows in the upper 50s, partly sunny on Friday with highs in the upper 70s. We could have some storms Friday night with lows in the mid 60s. It will feel like fall this weekend, mostly sunny on Saturday with highs in the mid 70s, low to mid 70s on Sunday with lots of sunshine, then Monday mostly sunny with highs back in the mid 70s. That's your region forecast.

Oh, so provided that power stays on at my apartment, because it's been a little flaky, but if it stays on, Saturday's going to be the day. I'm going to have to go out and do some major, major grocery shopping. I mean, I literally have nothing left in my refrigerator. And I know I'm not the only one. So if you've got to do some major shopping too, I feel your pain. Chris Young, Indiana 105.

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Indiana 105, Billy Currington right there. And you know what really kind of, I don't know, irks me and also baffles me is that outside of the region, people really don't understand the magnitude of what we've gone through over the past week. It has not gotten national coverage, which I think is unbelievable. You'd think that it would. Buffy's

0: for Northwest Indiana. Throw an extra blanket on the bed tonight. It will be chilly, upper 50s with clear skies. Friday, partly sunny with highs in the upper 70s. We could have storms Friday night with lows in the mid 60s. Saturday, mostly sunny with highs in the mid 70s. We'll be in the low to mid 70s on Sunday with lots of sunshine. Then mid 70s on Monday with mostly sunny skies. That's your region forecast.
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0: Okay, so maybe you're not having to do a bunch of cleanup this weekend and you want to go out and do something fun, but you just don't know what to do. Well, you know what? We got you covered. Yep, tomorrow during rush hour, Mullet Man, he has the Indiana 105 weekend rollout driven by Curry Motors Auto Group Valparaiso. And this is where he will give you a laundry list of ideas of things to entertain yourself with over the weekend, like car shows and festivals, even some concerts.
1: He's a ranch hand in a pinch, man. Hotter than the red on the cattle brand. Cause she's a gold digger with a quick trigger. A cast iron skillet swinging lid flipper. Now he's a double wide on the county line. Sit

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1: The FAA says it's monitoring the severe storms hitting more than 32 million from southern Connecticut to Virginia tonight, including New York City, Philadelphia, and Baltimore. Ground stops have been issued at several airports, including New York's JFK, LaGuardia, and Newark airports. An Albany, New York woman's accused of pledging allegiance to ISIS and plotting an attack on that state's Capitol building in Albany. FBI agents say 35-year-old Jessica Bowie wanted to blow up the Capitol and kill lawmakers working inside. She's been arrested and charged for attempting to provide material support to ISIS. Federal health officials say more than 430 cases of salmonella infections across 32 states have now been linked to eating certain kinds of jalapeno peppers. The CDC says the outbreak has led to at least 57 hospitalizations. There have been no reported deaths. The agency estimates that number could be higher, though, as many may be recovering from infections without receiving medical care or reporting it. I'm Scott Carr.
2: For Northwest Indiana, clear and cool tonight with lows in the upper 50s. We'll be partly sunny on Friday with highs in the upper 70s. There's a chance of storms Friday night. Lows will be in the mid-60s, mostly sunny Saturday with highs in the mid-70s. Low to mid-70s on Sunday with lots of sunshine, then mostly sunny Monday with highs back in the mid-70s. That's your region forecast.

50 on Indiana 105. And Stella was nominated, I think, for one. But still, it's one. It's an MTV VMA. And I think, if I'm not mistaken, it's her first. And the MTV Video Music Awards happen in September. They're happening in Los Angeles this time. And I don't think it's happened in LA since, like, 2017. Jason Aldean on Indiana 105.

going to be nice and cool tonight. Yeah, lows down around 57 degrees, clear skies. And tomorrow we'll see some sun. We could, though, see a pop-up storm here and there. Nothing severe, nothing like that, thankfully. And we'll see highs in the upper 70s. Tyler Hubbard, Indiana 105.

0: For Northwest Indiana, it will be chilly tonight. Temperatures in the upper 50s under clear skies. We'll be partly sunny on Friday with temperatures in the upper 70s. Some storms are possible Friday night with lows in the mid-60s. On Saturday, we'll be mostly sunny with highs in the mid-70s. Sunday, low to mid-70s for highs with lots of sunshine. Then Monday, mostly sunny with highs back in the mid-70s. That's your region forecast.
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And that again is Chevrolet of Merrillville, 1550 East 61st Avenue. 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
1: I was all but 22, I think, at the time. 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And it'd been a while, so it was on my mind. 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

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And that's when I realized that she was every cowboy's dream come true.

Russell Dickerson making it worth your while on Indiana 105 on this National Spumani Day. Oh, this is Nico Moon having a good time. It's what life's all about, right?

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0: For Northwest Indiana, temperatures in the upper 50s this morning. Mostly sunny skies for our Friday. An isolated shower possible in the afternoon. Temperatures in the upper 70s. Lows in the mid-60s later tonight with a chance of showers and thunderstorms. For our Saturday, temperatures will be in the upper 70s. Again, an isolated shower in the forecast areas to the south for the afternoon. Upper 50s on Saturday night. Sunday, mostly sunny skies with a high in the mid-70s. That's your forecast.
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0: time zone am I on? What country am I in?
1: It doesn't matter. It's 5 o'clock somewhere.
0: It's always on 5 in Margaritaville, come to think of it.
1: Yeah, I heard that.
0: You've been there, haven't you?
1: Yes, sir.
0: I've seen your boat there.
1: I've been to Margaritaville a few times.
0: All right. Well, that's good.
1: Stumble my way back.
0: Okay. Well, we just want to make sure you can keep it between the navigational beacons.
1: Between the buoys. I got it.
0: All right. Well, it's 5 o'clock. Let's go somewhere.
1: I'm ready. Crank it up.
0: Let's get out of here.
1: I'm gone.

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1: For Northwest Indiana, mainly dry conditions on the way with just a couple of chances of some showers over the next few days. We'll see temperatures this morning in the upper 50s. Mostly sunny skies for our Friday today with highs in the upper 70s. Showers later on tonight. Temperatures dropping into the mid 60s with showers and storms. Looking like a good weekend with just an isolated shower to the south on Saturday. Temperatures in the upper 70s. Sunday, sunny skies, highs in the low to mid 70s. That's your forecast.
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1: Severe storms are starting to rumble for over 32 million people from southern Connecticut to Virginia, including New York City, Philadelphia, and Baltimore. Tornadoes have been reported touching down in Dover, Delaware, and on Long Island. Forecasters expect a stalled cold front to bring days of rain to the East Coast. A group of bipartisan female lawmakers are calling for a House committee to hurry up in its sexual misconduct investigation into Congressman Jimmy Gomez. The group of women wrote in a statement that such allegations must be met with clear and meaningful consequences, especially ahead of the upcoming November midterms. A frozen blueberry recall now is at the most severe risk level. The FDA initiated the recall for the product sold at Publix supermarkets in early July, telling customers not to eat the berries and instead discard or return them to the store for a full refund. Now the FDA has issued a Class 1 recall, meaning there's a reasonable probability that eating the blueberries will cause serious adverse

0: That's so Dan and Shay, Indiana 105. You're about this Kentucky woman. She woke up to find that a bear broke into her home and ate her Kentucky Fried Chicken. Don't you hate that when that happens? Sam Hunt, Ken Folks.
1: I saw you going by, I had to say hello.

0: For Northwest Indiana this morning, temperatures will be in the upper 50s. Mostly sunny skies, highs in the upper 70s for our Friday. Today, late in the afternoon, evening, slight chance of showers. Better chance of showers and thunderstorms later tonight with lows in the mid-60s. The weekend looking mainly dry for your Saturday. Partly sunny skies, highs will be in the upper 70s. Areas to the south could see a stray shower. Temperatures Saturday night dropping into the upper 50s. Sunny skies on Sunday with temperatures in the low to mid-70s.
1: 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It brings the heat.
2: Temperatures are going to surge, and as a result, it's going to get hot around here.
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Matt McLeod on this National Spumante Day. Yes, Spumante is kind of a gelato type dessert from Italy. 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

0: For Northwest Indiana, temperatures in the upper 50s this morning. Mostly sunny skies for our Friday. An isolated shower possible in the afternoon. Temperatures in the upper 70s. Lows in the mid-60s later tonight with a chance of showers and thunderstorms. For our Saturday, temperatures will be in the upper 70s. Again, an isolated shower in the forecast areas to the south for the afternoon. Upper 50s on Saturday night. Sunday, mostly sunny skies with a high in the mid-70s. That's your forecast.
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0: killing him. Got to be careful with that Parker McCollum. Oh, the Country Station, Indiana 105. Mac McCloud with Drew Baldridge, and she's somebody's daughter.
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0: For Northwest Indiana, mainly dry conditions on the way with just a couple of chances of some showers over the next few days. We'll see temperatures this morning in the upper 50s. Mostly sunny skies for our Friday today with highs in the upper 70s. Showers later on tonight. Temperatures dropping into the mid-60s with showers and storms. Looking like a good weekend with just an isolated shower to the south on Saturday. Temperatures in the upper 70s. Sunday, sunny skies, highs in the low to mid-70s. That's your forecast.
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Ella Langley, Indiana 105. Matt McClaw coming up next. It is Katie Day. This is Russell Dickerson, Every Little Thing, Indiana 105.

Oh, good morning. No, it is not Katie. Katie has the day off. It is Brooke in for Katie. She will be back, though. I think tomorrow morning you'll hear her right here on Indiana 105.

0: The Country Station, Indiana 105. Good morning. It's Brooke. Oh, thank goodness it's Friday. TGIF. So for three nights, the dogs and I stayed in a hotel. It just, I don't know. I'd reached my limit. And I have a friend who works at a hotel that they got their power back, I think, Sunday. I didn't get it for free, but he gave me a little bit of a discount. So anyway, we stayed at the hotel for three nights. I didn't want to leave. I just wanted to stay. The dogs loved it there. They were a little miffed that we had to return back to our apartment. But the nice thing was, while I was there, I did some laundry. So I got that done. But I had so much stuff to take back with me because I had all that laundry. Plus I had the dog's food. I had some toys because God forbid Freddie doesn't have his toys. So I felt like we'd been on vacation, which it wasn't a vacation. It was more of a, like an escape, an escape from no power and just humidity. And I just felt so filthy. I was still showering, don't get me wrong, but I don't know. I just felt gross. Anyway, we're back at home now. Now tomorrow, I've got to restock my refrigerator because I threw literally everything out in my fridge and freezer. Well, I take that back. The only thing that I kept was butter because a lot of times they keep butter out on the counter anyway, so I figured the butter was okay, and it is, but everything else has got to be replaced. I know there are a lot of people in the same boat as me, so I'm not complaining. Well, I am complaining, but I'm complaining for all of us. None of us want to be doing this. Let's take a look at the roads right now and also check our weather for today.
1: Foggy Friday, so be ready for that as you head out this morning, but things moving along early in good shape. I-65, the Borman Indiana Toll Road, I-94 through Porter and LaPorte counties, inbound 4 to the Rhine as well. Klein Avenue from 80-94 to the Lake Shore and over the Big Bridge. Major highways looking pretty good. 219-405-7743, our hotline. Scott Rosenberg, Region News Team Traffic.
2: For Northwest Indiana, patchy fog this morning, a slight chance of showers and thunderstorms later today. Highs in the upper 70s. Calm wind becoming southwest around 5 miles per hour. Chance of showers and thunderstorms tonight. Lows in the mid-60s. Chance of showers and thunderstorms Saturday. Gradually becoming sunny with a high near 76. North-northwest wind 5 to 15 miles per hour. Gusts as high as 20. Slight chance of showers and storms Saturday night. Mostly clear with a low around 60.
0: It is 519 and 57 degrees in Lowell. And in North Judson, it's 56.
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Well, luckily there were no storms last night, but I will tell you this. I was driving into work today, and it's not everywhere, but there is some patchy fog, and in some areas it's kind of thick. So just beware if you're getting ready to leave the house. Rascal Flatts, Love You Out Loud.

0: Well, anytime it's dark, actually, that I'm going to hit either a deer, a possum, a raccoon. I hit a raccoon one time. I felt so bad. Oh. So this morning, I had just left my house, and I'm driving down a side street in like a subdivision, and I'm not going really that fast. And all of a sudden, this little possum comes scurrying out, and I'm going slow, right? So I slow down. He freaks out and does like a couple of turns in the road and then runs back to where he was coming from. I was just glad I didn't hit him. I would have felt so awful. We do need to check our headlines here in just a couple minutes with the Region News team. We have traffic, weather, and sports on the way, too.
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0: The Country Station, Indiana 105. It's Brooke in for Katie this morning, and I just pulled up the NIPSCO power outage map because people are growing increasingly more frustrated at the fact that they don't have power. I have a friend over in Miller Beach. He is so mad, and he has pictures up on his Facebook page. It's still really bad over there, and by far, Gary has still the most outages. I mean, almost like 10,000, it looks like. Who else here? Portage. Now, Portage has gotten a lot of their power back, but it seems like there's still about 5,000 people there without power. Griffith has almost 2,000. Same with Hobart. Merrillville, 3,800. And I don't know what was going on in Crown Point yesterday. I have an email, or actually not an email, it's a Facebook post from a friend of mine who lives over there. She's a teacher. I'll read you that in just a few minutes. But right now, let's take a look at the roads and also get an update on our forecast.
1: Crash in that corridor between Michigan City and Chesterton along I-9.

0: 94. This is right near the Porter LaPorte County line. And I'm not sure if the crash originated on the eastbound or westbound side, but we got the left lane closed there in both directions. But the bulk of our delays are westbound, so we're jammed up between US 421 and County Line Road there. Once again, at the Porter County line, headed westbound on I-94. 219-405-7743, our hotline. Everything else looking pretty good, but foggy, misty Friday, so watch out for that. Scott Rosenberg, Region News Team Traffic.
1: For Northwest Indiana, patchy fog early this morning. A slight chance of showers and thunderstorms later in the day. Highs in the upper 70s. Southwest winds around 5 miles per hour. Tonight, a chance of showers and thunderstorms. Lows in the mid-60s. Saturday, chance of showers and storms. Highs in the upper 70s. Saturday night, mostly clear. Lows in the upper 50s. Sunday, mostly sunny. Highs in the mid-70s. That's your region forecast.
2: It's 550 right now and 58 degrees in Valparaiso. And in Portage, it's 59.
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Well, even though we still have a lot of cleanup to do and a lot of people still need to get power, at least it's Friday. The weekend is all

0: Indiana 105, and I was telling you earlier that I have a friend who lives and is a teacher in Crown Point, and just like everywhere else, school didn't start on time. Now, they did go back, day before yesterday, maybe, or maybe it was, I think it was day before yesterday. Anyway, then there's another outage, and she says, oh boy, can we just get a normal school day? Our first day back since last Tuesday. Okay, so yesterday was her first day back. And just before 2 p.m., our school and several others lost power again, and the traffic lights are out, which is causing extremely long commute times. Yeah, I'm hearing about this more and more. You know, power comes back, power goes away. So, I know, it's so frustrating. And patience, I know patience is running thin.
1: Crash right at the LaPorte-Porter County line, westbound left lane block. We also have the left lane block on the eastbound side right at that crash scene. And that's got things bottled up on the westbound side from Route 421 over to just past County Line Road. Once again, LaPorte-Porter County Line Road heading westbound on I-94 toward the Chesterton area. As I said, the left lane closed there westbound. Left lane's also closed eastbound, but we're not seeing any substantial delays on the eastbound side there right now. Foggy start to the morning, so be careful. 219-405-7743, our hotline. Scott Rosenberg, Region News Team Traffic.
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2: For Northwest Indiana, patchy fog early this morning. A slight chance of showers and thunderstorms later in the day. Highs in the upper 70s. Southwest winds around 5 miles per hour. Tonight, a chance of showers and thunderstorms. Lows in the mid-60s. Saturday, chance of showers and storms. Highs in the upper 70s. Saturday night, mostly clear, lows in the upper 50s. Sunday, mostly sunny, highs in the mid-70s. That's your region forecast.
0: It's 618 and 57 degrees in Miraville, and in Munster, it's 58.
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0: Country Station, Indiana 105, and the Bears are back. They did really well last week. Who do they play? I think it was Cleveland. And then tomorrow night, they play the Bengals. So let's see. Let's see if we can win another. I know preseason doesn't really matter. But you know the thing I like about preseason football is the guys who are trying to make the final cut on the roster, they play so much harder. It's really, really, actually, I think it's really exciting to watch. So, yep, that is tomorrow night, 6 o'clock, Bears and Bengals. Stick around because we do have headlines coming up with the Region News team. We'll also be checking on traffic, weather, and sports.
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1: 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I'll be broadcasting at Chevrolet of Merrillville this Saturday from 1 until 3 p.m. Come check out nearly 500 vehicles in stock with huge savings on the Equinox, Trax, Tahoe, Silverado, and more. 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
3: In Highland, several dumpsters are being placed around town for residents who may have more trash than normal. Officials say these dumpsters are not for branches or vegetation. The dumpsters are located in Brentwood Park, Markley Park, and Shepherd Park. Residents are also encouraged to continue taking their garbage to Public Works on Kennedy Avenue for no charge. Gates are open until 6:30 p.m. The town says if you lost your garbage or recycle bin during last week's storm and need it replaced, you can contact Highland Public Works. Newton County Emergency Management says the county's multi-hazard mitigation plan is now available for public review and comment. The plan identifies hazards that could affect the community and outlines strategies to reduce or prevent future loss of life, property damage, and other impacts. Officials say the planning process helps Newton County and participating communities better prepare for hazards and build a more resilient community. Newton County residents, businesses, community organizations, and other interested parties are encouraged to review the plan and provide feedback. The public review period runs through September 4th. We've shared more information on the Region News Team Facebook page. In Valparaiso, the city has a page on its website with the latest on storm cleanup and other storm-related information. The city says Valparaiso has remained in daily communication with NIPSCO throughout the recovery, sharing local priorities and assisting with access and debris removal where possible. NIPSCO says currently about 240 customers in Valparaiso are without power. The City of Valparaiso website also includes information on how to report a problem, how to view a real-time map of street progress, and where to access assistance. Valparaiso says more than 900 tons of storm debris have been removed from city streets and neighborhoods so far, and cleanup work continues. Your forecast for the region coming up. I'm Laura Volushko.
4: Things looking pretty good other than the foggy, misty conditions, so be careful there. But we do have traffic backed up westbound side of I-94, the Michigan City corridor, from 421 on over to the LaPorte-Porter County line, and that because of a crash, a left lane block there. Left lane's actually blocked on the eastbound side too, but there's no delays there right now. We got a work zone in this area as well, but the it's bumper to bumper from 421 over to County Line Road, westbound I-94, heading from LaPorte into Porter County. 219-405-7743, our hotline. Scott Rosenberg, Region News Team Traffic.
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3: For Northwest Indiana, patchy fog early this morning, a slight chance of showers and thunderstorms later in the day, highs in the upper 70s, southwest winds around 5 miles per hour. Tonight, a chance of showers and thunderstorms, lows in the mid-60s. Saturday, chance of showers and storms, highs in the upper 70s. Saturday night, mostly clear, lows in the upper 50s. Sunday, mostly sunny, highs in the mid-70s. That's your region forecast.
6: It's just about 6:35, and in Cowles, it's 56 degrees. It's 55 in Wheatfield.
4: The White Sox were blanked by the Braves 2-0 in their makeup game from Chicago. Anthony Kay was charged with the loss after allowing two runs on five hits and a walk. Sox have now dropped three of their last four games. They host the Mets starting tonight. The Cubs were off yesterday. They begin a six-game road trip in Seattle against the Mariners. Matthew Boyd will be on the bump. The Cubs enter the night five games behind.

0: I was telling you, you know, the Bears, they play tomorrow night. They play the Bengals. No. I almost forgot. No, they play the Bengals tomorrow night at 6. Well, the other thing that's back is high school football, and a lot of high school football action tonight here in the region, and we'll give you the rundown at 8:35 with our Prep Football Friday reports. And if you miss it at 8:35, you can also hear it at 12:35 and 6:35 this evening. Time now to take a look at the roadways and get an update on our weather.
1: Things looking pretty good other than the foggy, misty conditions, so be careful there. But we do have traffic backed up westbound side of I-94, the Michigan City corridor, from 421 on over to the LaPorte-Porter County line. And that because of a crash, a left lane blocked there. Left lane's actually blocked on the eastbound side too, but there's no delays there right now. We got a work zone in this area as well. But the it's bumper to bumper from 421 over to County Line Road, westbound I-94, heading from LaPorte into Porter County. 219-405-7743, our hotline. Scott Rosenberg, Region News Team Traffic.
2: For Northwest Indiana, patchy fog early this morning. A slight chance of showers and thunderstorms later in the day. Highs in the upper 70s. Southwest winds around 5 miles per hour. Tonight, a chance of showers and thunderstorms. Lows in the mid-60s. Saturday, chance of showers and storms. Highs in the upper 70s. Saturday night, mostly clear. Lows in the upper 50s. Sunday, mostly sunny. Highs in the mid-70s. That's your region forecast.
0: In Lake Station at 648, it's 57 degrees. And in Boone Grove, it's 56.
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I'll be broadcasting at Chevrolet of Merrillville this Saturday from 1 until 3 p.m. Come check out nearly 500 vehicles in stock with huge savings on the Equinox, Trax, Tahoe, Silverado, and more. 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

We just have to get through today, then we have the weekend. It's a little before 7, and we do have headlines on the way with the region news team. We'll also take a look at the roads. We'll get an update on the weather, too, right here on Indiana 105.

0: Langley, along with Morgan Wallen on Indiana 105. And Ella is all over the place these days, and rightfully so. A lot of people want to see Ella perform at the halftime show for next year's Super Bowl. A lot of people are pushing for a country Super Bowl halftime. I think that would be awesome. They really should do that. And Ella was just recently interviewed for Variety, and she was saying that she has three dream collaborators that she wants to work with: Stevie Nicks, Chris Stapleton, and Harry Styles. The other thing she shared, I think this is kind of funny. So she uses eyelash glue to keep her bangs in place on stage. I never thought about it, but her bangs never really, I mean, they never like hang down in her face and get in the way. And that's why eyelash glue. Who knew? Time now to check the roadways and also the weather.
1: Crash on I-94 between Chesterton and Michigan City as traffic stacked up bumper to bumper in both directions. Westbound starting before 421 over to the LaPorte-Porter County line. Eastbound starting near the Chesterton Scales over to the Porter-LaPorte County line. The left lane's closed in both directions with that crash. Incident with a vehicle on the tracks earlier with the South Shore near Gary Metro, and it's got some trains delayed. Here are the westbound train delays. Train 108 running about 60 minutes behind. Train 10 about 45 minutes behind. Train 110 about 60 minutes behind. And train 114 about 20 minutes behind. Also, they have actually combined train 112 with train 114. And once again, 114 running about 20 minutes behind this morning. 219-405-7743, our hotline. Scott Rosenberg, Region News Team Traffic.
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2: For Northwest Indiana, patchy fog early this morning. A slight chance of showers and thunderstorms later in the day. Highs in the upper 70s. Southwest winds around 5 miles per hour. Tonight, a chance of showers and thunderstorms. Lows in the mid-60s. Saturday, chance of showers and storms. Highs in the upper 70s. Saturday night, mostly clear, lows in the upper 50s. Sunday, mostly sunny, highs in the mid-70s. That's your region forecast.
0: It is 7:15 and 54 degrees in DeMott, and in Wheeler, it's 56. Hi, it's Brooke Hunter with Matt McCann.
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0: loving that.
1: Indiana 105, it's Brooke and for Katie. And I feel like 2026 has been the year of the weird food mashups. I mean, things like pickle smoothies, butter dipped ice cream. Well, there's another one I'm going to tell you about, which I think may be the grossest.

0: Indiana 105, and okay, some weird food mashups this year. I think one of the weirdest ones is probably a pickle smoothie. I love pickles, but I don't want it in the form of a smoothie. But there's something that actually might be worse. All right, Kentucky Fried Chicken and Oreo, they've collaborated and created a fried chicken cookie. So it has the usual chocolate wafers on the outside, but the inside cream is... It's a cream filled with 11 herbs and spices. Yeah, that doesn't... That, just the chocolate and the spices? No. That is just absolutely disgusting. There's no way. Not even on a dare do I want to try that one. Stick around because headlines are coming up next with the Region News team. We'll also check our traffic. We have sports, and we'll talk to staff meteorologist Matt Wintz and see what our weekend's shaping up to be like.
1: Every community has its heroes.
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8: In Highland, several dumpsters are being placed around town for residents who may have more trash than normal. Officials say these dumpsters are not for branches or vegetation. The dumpsters are located in Brentwood Park, Markley Park, and Shepherd Park. Residents are also encouraged to continue taking their garbage to Public Works on Kennedy Avenue for no charge. Gates are open until 6:30 p.m. The town says if you lost your garbage or recycle bin during last week's storm and need it replaced, you can contact Highland Public Works. Newton County Emergency

0: Are you looking for a new car? Shopping around? Well, if you are, tomorrow in Merrillville, you can join Indiana 105. 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

Kane Brown on Indiana 105. It's Brooke in for Katie this morning. And oh, have you been on Valpo happenings lately? People are growing more and more frustrated by the minute over not having power. And really, I mean, a lot of power has been restored, but there is still a lot to do. I'm looking here at the NIPSCO outage map, and by far the worst place still is Gary. I mean, there are thousands and thousands of people in Gary without power. One area, though, that I did want to address, because somebody yesterday said, you're ignoring Valparaiso. We're not ignoring Valpo. Now, I'm seeing here on this outage map that about 238 people in Valpo are still without power. For some reason, I feel that maybe a little bit higher, and that's only because I've seen a lot of people saying that they're in a subdivision and either the entire subdivision is still out or that their side of the street doesn't have power, yet their neighbors across the street do have power. And I know it's super simple to say be patient, because everybody's patience is wearing

0: thin. It's so hard. I mean, you have kids, you got to keep them cool. Elderly, you got to keep them cool too. And, you know, maybe there are people who need medical devices that run by electricity, you know, so you got to think about that. Food has been a major, major issue. You know, you can't keep anything, you got to throw it out. And as far as I know, we're not getting reimbursed for that, you know, so we all have to go out, buy new stuff. I'm doing that this weekend, and I am not looking forward to it. So, yeah, if you want to see the entire list, I suggest that you go to the NIPSCO website, NIPSCO.com, and you can see a long, long list of different communities and how many of those communities are, or what the number is in those communities of outages.
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2: Crashing cleared up near the Port of LaPorte County line on I-94. We had things backed up in both directions with a crash there, but that's gone now and things back to normal. We're bunching up eastbound 8094, though, through the work zone. First of all, between Kennedy and Klein, eastbound 8094, and then from about Burr Street on over to I-65. We're sluggish there as well. Traffic also riding the brakes past the toll road exchange in Lake Station on the westbound side of I-94. 219-405-7743, our hotline, Scott Rosenberg, Region News Team Traffic.
3: For Northwest Indiana, patchy fog early this morning. A slight chance of showers and thunderstorms later in the day. Highs in the upper 70s. Southwest winds around 5 miles per hour. Tonight, a chance of showers and thunderstorms. Lows in the mid-60s. Saturday, chance of showers and storms. Highs in the upper 70s. Saturday night, mostly clear, lows in the upper 50s. Sunday, mostly sunny, highs in the mid-70s. That's your region forecast.
0: It is 7:51, and in Rensselaer, it's 54 degrees. It's 55 in Cedar Lake.
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1: For Northwest Indiana, a slight chance of showers and thunderstorms late in the day, high near 79. Calm wind becoming south-southwest around 5 miles per hour. A chance of showers and thunderstorms tonight, lows in the mid-60s. Chance of showers and storms Saturday, gradually becoming sunny with a high near 77. North-northwest wind 5 to 15 miles per hour with gusts as high as 20. Slight chance of showers and thunderstorms Saturday night, mostly clear with a low around 60.
2: It is just about 5 after 8 and 54 degrees in Highland. In Hebron, it's 52. And along the lakefront in East Chicago, it's 59 degrees.

0: Unified Facebook page after having lost power for a significant amount of time. What is something you used to take for granted, but you never will again? Let's see here. Rick Ling says flipping the light switches and assuming the lights come on. I did that so many times when I was without power, and I get mad at myself every time I did it. Ice, that's from Alicia Wade. Oh, yeah, Courtney Stover. Refrigerator and freezer. I'll never take it for granted again. And I will never take my washer and dryer for granted again either. And neither will Chris Granzow. I think I said that right. Air conditioning, Adriana Morales says. Rachel, you say your coffee pot. You can still get in on this discussion if you'd like. Yep, after having lost power for a significant amount of time, what's something that you used to take for granted, but you never will again? Let us know.
1: Trains running late this morning after an incident where a train or a vehicle was blocking the tracks. So adjustments needed to be made. They combined westbound train 112 with westbound train 114 along the Lakeshore corridor, and that train 114 running about 20 minutes behind, train 10 running about 45 minutes behind, and trains 110 and 108 running about 60 minutes behind this morning. Sluggishness on the eastbound side of I-80-94, the Borman Expressway, a little slowdown after Kennedy, and then also from Burr on over to about I-65. Westbound I-94 slows down through the work zone with the Lake Station exchange with the toll road as you pass that area heading in or heading toward I-65 exchange. And then earlier crash, I-94 near the LaPorte Porter County line's been cleared up, so things are moving better there. Scott Rosenberg, Region News Team Traffic.
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2: For Northwest Indiana, a slight chance of showers and thunderstorms late in the day. High near 79. Calm wind becoming south-southwest around 5 miles per hour. A chance of showers and thunderstorms tonight. Lows in the mid-60s. Chance of showers and storms Saturday. Gradually becoming sunny with a high near 77. North-northwest wind 5 to 15 miles per hour with gusts as high as 20. Slight chance of showers and thunderstorms Saturday night. Mostly clear with a low around 60.
0: It's 8:17, and in Lowell, it's 53 degrees. In Chesterton, it's 54.
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on the Indiana 105 Facebook page. I asked, you know, after having lost power for just such a long time, what is something that you used to take for granted that you never will again? And there's one answer on here. Where is it? Now I got to find it. There's a lot of answers on here. Air conditioning, phones, televisions, refrigerators. But Jack Lewis Jr., you say cold beer. Yeah, after all of this, we could probably all use a cold beer.

0: Indiana 105, it's Brooke in for Katie this morning. She just took a day off. You will hear her back here tomorrow at 5 a.m. And oh, please. Okay, by September 26th, we should all have our power. I mean, seriously, if not, I really understand why you would lose your mind. But the reason I bring up that date is because that is the date of Farm Aid. Farm Aid is back. Willie Nelson, John Mellencamp. Let's see, who else? Dave Matthews Band will be there. Chris Pierce. And the nice thing is you don't have to go to Virginia Beach. No, you can watch it on CNN. That's why I'm saying you kind of need to have power to do that. But it's a great show for a great cause, and that will start at 7 o'clock on the 26th on CNN.
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2: In St. John, Lake Central Schools Thursday said that schools will be closed again today, Friday, August 21st. A Facebook post by the Lake Central School Corporation said shortly before 2 p.m. Thursday, the power went out again in six of their buildings and much of the community. The district said they heard there was an accident and that NIPSCO was working on repairs, with power hopefully being restored by Thursday evening. However, the district said that would not be enough time to do important systems checks to make sure the buildings are safe for staff and students to return. The school district also said the power outage impacted their transportation building and they would not be able to refuel buses until it's restored. The plan is to return to school again on Monday, August 24th, the district said. In Indianapolis, the state's capital city has placed a moratorium on new data center developments. The Metropolitan Development Commission approved the measure this week, and it took effect immediately. The moratorium will remain in place through the end of 2027, while Indianapolis researches the potential impacts of data center development and develops new regulations. Officials also plan to create an advisory committee and conduct community engagement before making recommendations. An eye expert is alerting parents of what signs may show a possible vision problem with children. Scott Pringle reports.
3: Margene Culp is a professor of optometry at The Ohio State University. She says difficulty keeping place when reading, problems seeing things clearly, trouble paying attention, and an eye turning in or out all indicate a possible vision problem.
4: It's really critical to identify vision problems early and address them early to lessen their negative impact and be sure that the child can perform to their best potential in school.
3: Studies show children who get screenings and glasses have a better chance of passing their state proficiency exam. I'm Scott Pringle.
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5: Things slowing down off and on and in the various spots, eastbound 80-94 through the Gary Corridor, Klein Avenue, on over to I-65 right now. Still bunching up that signal in the Maryville Corridor, US 30 at Taney Place with that malfunctioning signal there. Have to get that thing working again. If you're headed inbound to Chicago this late in the game, forward to the Ryan, that looks good. Outbound side, we got road work delays pretty much from 130th on down to about the South Holland area, 159th. 219-405-7743, our hotline. Scott Rosenberg, Region News Team Traffic.
2: For Northwest Indiana, a slight chance of showers and thunderstorms late in the day. High near 79. Calm wind becoming south-southwest around 5 miles per hour. A chance of showers and thunderstorms tonight. Lows in the mid-60s. Chance of showers and storms Saturday. Gradually becoming sunny with a high near 77. North-northwest wind 5 to 15 miles per hour with gusts as high as 20. Slight chance of showers and thunderstorms Saturday night. Mostly clear with a low around 60.
6: It's 8:34, and in Couts, it's 54 degrees. It's 55 in Maryville, and you know high school football is back. And that means the region's sports report is back, too.
7: 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The first Football Friday is upon us, as here are the top games to look out for all across the area. On the Region Sports Network, the top-ranked Crown Point Bulldogs face Lowell. The Trojans of Chesterton host Hobart in a top-10 clash. And Morton travels to the Warpath to take on Portage. Other games to note tonight include Highland at Griffin. Valparaiso will go out to Penn. LaPorte will go to New Prairie. A top-5 matchup between Andrean and Maryville. Michigan City is at Hanover Central, and Munster and Lake Central do battle tomorrow evening. We will be live all night long with scoreboard and studio updates. 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That's all from us. I'm Mike DeWan with the Region Sports Network, the only game in town.

0: Indiana 105, and you know, all morning long, I've been going through numbers, power outage numbers, and I'm getting these from the NIPSCO website. Still, bar none, the worst area right now is still Gary. But I was talking about Valparaiso earlier, and I don't know, a few hours ago, it was like 240. That number has dropped, not a lot, but a little. It's dropped to about 135. So, like I said, it's significant. I mean, every person who gets power back is one more person, you know. But if you want to see these numbers for yourself, you just need to go to NIPSCO.com.
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Stella Lefty on Indiana 105. And Stella is nominated for an MTV VMA. Yeah, you can see that in September on MTV. They show it on like three different channels. I don't understand that, but you can definitely see it. And if you don't find it on MTV, you'll find it on at least two other channels. Now, 9 o'clock, right around the corner, you can take advantage of this week's 50-50 Friday deal. It's, I think, a very appropriate one for what we've all been through over the past couple of weeks.

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2: USS Abraham Lincoln is leaving the Middle East after a 9-month deployment. The USS George Washington will replace the aircraft carrier, allowing the crew of the Lincoln to return home to San Diego. There have been mental health concerns about the crew members who have been deployed since November, setting a modern carrier record for time at sea. 8 people are dead after a small plane crashed in southwest Alaska. The U.S. military says a Cessna 441 with 8 people on board left Anchorage Thursday afternoon and was headed to a remote military radar site when it crashed near the airstrip at Cape Newenum. Alaskan Command says all 8 people were killed.
3: You're a man who needs to control his fate.
2: The Odyssey has set an all-time R-rated record this week. After being in theaters for over a month, The Odyssey became the highest-grossing R-rated movie of all time. I'm Michael Kastner.
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5: This is Region News Team Meteorologist Matt Wentz with your Friday night football forecast. It's back in the region, and typically, we're talking pumpkin spice lattes and cool evenings for kicking off the football season, but not tonight. We've got kind of a muggy feel to it. We're in the 70s, and we're keeping our eye on the radar. Scattered showers and thunderstorms around. The good news for kickers that get that game in, we'll have temperatures that are going from the 70s to 60s and not much wind, but we'll be keeping our eye on the radar for those storm chances. Enjoy your first week of the high school football season here tonight.
4: Power issues have impacted week one of high school football in the region, including River Forest at East Chicago, with tonight's game rescheduled for Saturday afternoon. Munster High School reports tonight's varsity football game at Lake Central has been rescheduled for Saturday evening. Meanwhile, Merivale High School on Thursday said that due to remaining power outages, tonight's Battle of Broadway will still be tonight, but will move

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2: Borman Expressway eastbound settling into midday. Delays right now, primarily eastbound. And these start at the state line all the way over to I-65. Slow and go in spots, stop and go in spots, and then you start moving again. And then suddenly you're on the brakes again. So be careful. Keep your attention focused because suddenly all the traffic can be coming to a stop suddenly. Eastbound 80-94 right now. Everything else looking pretty typical. 219-405-7743, our hotline. Scott Rosenberg, Region News Team Traffic.
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0: For Northwest Indiana, a slight chance of showers and thunderstorms late in the day, high near 79. Calm wind becoming south-southwest around 5 miles per hour. A chance of showers and thunderstorms tonight, lows in the mid-60s. Chance of showers and storms Saturday, gradually becoming sunny with a high near 77. North-northwest wind 5 to 15 miles per hour with gusts as high as 20. Slight chance of showers and thunderstorms Saturday night, mostly clear with a low around 60.
4: It is just about 9:05, and in Valparaiso it's 61. It's also 61 in South Haven, and along the lakefront in Miller Beach it's 63.

0: It has been like a serious struggle just to feed your family over the past week and a half. And, you know, there have been a lot of restaurants who have stepped up and made sure that people got fed. And it's going to be happening again, this time tomorrow in Hobart. Now, Donate Pizza, they're going to be setting up shop at Festival Park. That's right by the rugby fields. They'll be there from 12 until 2 with a free pizza lunch for anyone who needs it. No questions asked, no strings attached, just come hungry. And a big thank you to Aurelio's Pizza of Winfield for supplying the pizza that's going to be fueling this mission. Also to KL Mish Excavation and Farms out of Crown Point for donating 2 pallets of water, so you're not going to go thirsty either. And we also want to give a big shout out to Mayor Josh Huddleston, who has been really incredible to work with, you know, helping secure this location so that people can get fed. You know, that's really, really important. So make sure tomorrow, if you're hungry and you don't have any food, that you get yourself over to Hobart between 12 and 2.
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0: people still don't have power, but so many people are getting power back. I know, I'm trying to look at it as, you know, glass half full as opposed to empty. Easier said than done if you don't have power. But after, you know, losing power for so long, what's something that you used to take for granted but you never will again? And this is a Facebook question I put up. And Patricia Hall, I'm too much of a wimp to do this. You say being able to light my stove without matches or a lighter. I have a gas stove too, but I was afraid to do that. I'm so afraid of fire, so I didn't do it. Bobby Williams, you say your garage door opener. You know, the thing is that most garage doors are super heavy, so if you do lose power and you have to lift it manually, it's a hard thing to do. What else do we have on here? Oh, Cecilia LaVan Watson. Just simply comfort. I don't blame you. You can still answer this question. It is up on the Indiana 105 Facebook page.
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4: For Northwest Indiana, a slight chance of showers and thunderstorms late in the day. High near 79. Calm wind becoming south-southwest around 5 miles per hour. A chance of showers and thunderstorms tonight, lows in the mid-60s. Chance of showers and storms Saturday, gradually becoming sunny with a high near 77. North-northwest wind 5 to 15 miles per hour with gusts as high as 20. Slight chance of showers and thunderstorms Saturday night, mostly clear with a low around 60.
8: It's 9:34, and in Portage it's 62 degrees. In Munster it's 61.

0: If you're in the market for a new car, tomorrow could be your day. 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

0: Indiana 105, it's Brooke. Thanking you for tolerating me today, Katie. She'll be back tomorrow morning at 5 a.m. But I do want to remind you one more time before I leave that if you are hungry, if your family is hungry, there is still a place for you to get fed tomorrow. It's going to be happening in Hobart between 12 and 2 at Festival Park, which is right by the rugby fields. And it's Donuts Pizza, handing out pizza slices. Yeah, no questions asked, no strings attached, just come with an appetite. And a big thank you to Aurelio's Pizza of Winfield. They're helping to supply some of that pizza. We also want to thank KL Mish Excavation and Farms out of Crown Point because they are donating 2 pallets of water. Yeah, so you get pizza and water. And a big thank you to Hobart Mayor Josh Huddleston. Enjoy your Friday, and I will talk to you back here tomorrow night. No, actually, I'll talk to you back here tonight at 7 o'clock. Woo! Okay, I need to go home and take a nap.
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John Party, the country station, Indiana 105. Happy Friday. Round of applause, pat on the back. Congratulations, you've made it to the end of another work week. I know second Friday for a lot of people in a row without power. Hopefully by the end of the weekend, at least 90% of people have their power back. Again, you can check the NIPSCO power outage map. We'll continue to update because they're going to update again at 11 o'clock on the latest estimated restoration times. Here's Nate Smith.

0: It's the newest one from Luke Combs called Rethink Some Things. The Country Station, Indiana 105. Thank you so much for hanging out with us today on your Friday. It's Alicia with you through your midday. The Maryville Clerk Treasurer's Office and Town Administration providing free meals from noon to 2 this afternoon at the Town Hall parking lot, 7820 Broadway. Hot dogs, hamburgers, chips, soda, water, and snack will be provided one meal per person while supplies last. In Hobart, the fire department says they are there to help. They've posted a lot of information on their Facebook page. They have charging stations available. You can sign up for the city alert system and report your damage reminder through Indiana 211. They're going to be hanging out from 10 a.m. to 4 p.m. if you need any assistance, if you need that charging station at the Hobart Fire Department. And then also United Way and Hobart teaming up for a volunteer storm cleanup. Volunteer registration and check-in begin at 8:30 a.m. Rugby Field on Old Ridge Road in Hobart the next 2 days, tomorrow and Sunday. Please dress appropriately for cleanup work, work gloves, sturdy closed-toed shoes, etc. That's Saturday and Sunday with the United Way of Northwest Indiana in Hobart at Rugby Field. Volunteer registration and check-in again beginning at 8:30 a.m. both tomorrow and on Sunday for those wanting to help with storm cleanup. Music on the way from Thomas Rhett, the latest from Chase Matthew, throwback from Clint and Lisa Hartman Black on the way before 10:30. 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

There's Thomas Rhett, Indiana 105 in Cedar Lake. Public Works posting they will be open for residents to drop off brush and storm damaged items tomorrow from 9 a.m. to 1 p.m. at Cedar Lake Public Works. New music now from Chase Matthew. 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

0: Kenny Chesney's new album, Silver Sands Marina, coming out on September 25th. 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We really appreciate you spending part of your workday with us almost into the weekend. Hang in there. It is a fill-in-the-blank Friday over on our Facebook page today. Fill in this blank. My biggest grocery store weakness is... Honestly, I feel like my biggest grocery store weakness is anything that is on sale and looks good. What about you? My biggest grocery store weakness is fill in the blank over on our Facebook page today. We'll be back in less than 2 minutes with more music from Chris Young and the latest from Dan and Shay, whose new album is out today.
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Our 50-50 Friday deal sold out. We still have some past deals at our website from past weeks, including from last week. Inman's Bowling and Recreation Center still has some half-price gift certificates left there. What a beautiful Friday today. Some showers possible later tonight. We'll keep checking on that forecast. Matt Wintz will be with us afternoon today. Here's George Burge with Luke Bryan, Indiana 105. Thanks for hanging out. Happy Friday.

There's Lani Wilson, The Country Station, Indiana 105. Earlier in the week, Donate Pizza was set up at Bulldog Park. Now, Hobart, it is your turn tomorrow. 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So Donate Pizza is coming to Hobart tomorrow at the rugby fields of Festival Park from noon until 2 p.m. And then also saw River Forest Community School Corporation posting that they are teaming up with Donate Pizza and JJ's Pizza Shack in Lake Station to serve free pizza. 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

0: Henry S. Evans Elementary School on 35th Avenue in Lake Station. 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Henry S. Evans Elementary, donate pizza and JJ's Pizza Shack tomorrow. And then it also looks like there is another one next week, Tuesday, August 25th in Velpo with JJ's Pizza Shack of Velpo. 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

There's Old Dominion, Indiana 105. Week one of high school football tonight. Hopefully these showers and storms just kind of fizzle out before they get here. We can get all the games in. Although some have been rescheduled because of the storm damage and power outages, etc. River Forest at East Chicago, that game rescheduled for tomorrow afternoon. Also Munster and Lake Central been rescheduled for tomorrow evening. And Miraville, their Battle of the Broadway matchup with Andrean is going to be played now at Andrean tonight. Here is Megan Maroney. This is her new one. It's called Medicine on Indiana 105.

0: You know, I think a lot of us would like to beat up this summer. It's Brad Paisley, Indiana 105. It's definitely not been kind to us. We've got your forecast details on the way. Looking like the next week, just some very isolated shower and storm chances. So hopefully we are moving towards better, more quiet weather. Find us over on our Facebook page today. Fill in the blank Friday. My biggest grocery store weakness is, honestly, for me, it's whatever looks good and is on sale as I'm walking through the store. Amy says ice cream. Totally understandable. Rick just says junk food in general. Tanya, junk food, chips. Becky says sweets. Dana, drizzalicious mini rice cakes. I have never heard of those before, but sounds good. Barbara says chocolate salted caramels from Aldi specifically. Elaine also going with sweets. Tammy Jo says pre-made salads. I love the big ones that I can eat on for 2 days. What about you? Fill in the blank. My biggest grocery store weakness is. Find the post over on our Facebook page today. Read your news break next. 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

Do you know Swifties? They think everything is an Easter egg, possibly hinting at new Taylor Swift music. And apparently there's some Easter eggs out there now. It's Indiana 105. Artwork that appears to be a bright green interlocking TS was spotted on a black wall in an undisclosed location yesterday. And then the Empire State Building observation deck shared a photo of the iconic building lit up green. So fans taking that as hints that we might be getting a new Taylor Swift album. I don't know. We'll see. She's getting into prime supportive wife season now, where she's going to be all over the NFL field supporting Travis Kelce. Thanks so much for hanging out today. I hope you're having a fantastic day today. A happy Friday to you. So we know that drones and drone delivery have become really popular. I've never seen any around, honestly. I don't know if there's any stores around here that do drone delivery, but this is becoming more and more of a thing. And this happened to a woman in Texas after she got a drone delivery. And I don't know, maybe it was her first one because she went outside and started recording. Thought it was cool. She heard the drone buzzing. She's like, oh, there's my Amazon package. After a few seconds, the drone opened its hatch and dropped her package right into the pool.

0: 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I mean, depending on what it was, I would have either started crying or started cracking up.
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1: There's Dustin Lynch, Indiana 105. It is going to be a good day in Couts tomorrow. Pork Fest is going on. Actually, the party kicks off tonight at the SDI Party Pavilion at 4 p.m. Entertainment starting at 5 p.m. And then tomorrow, Main Street will close at 7 a.m. So 49 through Couts is going to be closed. The 5K goes through town. Vendors open at 8 a.m. 10:30 a.m. is the Pork Fest parade. And then the festival commences. Music in the beer garden in the afternoon. Bands will start at 5 p.m. Cosmic Velocity and Party Foul to close out the day. Couts Pork Fest tomorrow. Matt Wintz has our weekend forecast details on the way at noon.

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2: Iran says they plan to retaliate hard after new U.S. economic sanctions were put in place. This after the Trump administration said it plans to impose the toughest sanctions in history on Iran and economic consequences for any country that assists Iran. The chief of staff of Iran's armed sources said today that with preparedness across land, sea, air defense, and cyberspace, Iran's armed forces will respond to the enemy's new threats with crushing, punishing, and devastating responses. A judge will continue hearing arguments on Carmelo Anthony's bid for a new trial today in Texas, this 2 months after a jury convicted

Justin Moore, Indiana 105, as we get you into your Friday afternoon, almost to the weekend. In Maryville, the clerk treasurer's office and town administration providing free meals going on until 2 p.m. at the town hall parking lot, 7820 Broadway. Hot dogs, hamburgers, chips, soda, water, and a snack will be provided. Here's John Morgan on Indiana 105. Thank you so much for hanging out today. Wee-wee.

0: 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So when you go to the grocery store, especially if you go hungry, which is never a good idea, what is your biggest grocery store weakness? You can fill in the blank over on our Facebook page today. My biggest grocery store weakness is, for me, it's anything that's on sale and looks good. Robert says cookies and cakes. A lot of people just going with sweets in general. Barb posting a picture of hers, Entenmann's chocolate donuts. When those things are on sale, yes. Mary says fresh veggies and fruit. She's trying to convince all of us that she's healthy. Dale going with donuts. Lori says Milky Ways. Tammy going with pre-made salads. Again, somebody else trying to convince us that they are healthy. Most people going with some sort of sweet. My biggest grocery store weakness is, what is that for you? You can fill in the blank over on our Facebook page today.
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It's Indiana 105 with Tyler Hubbard. And Highland dumpsters have been placed at Brantwood Park, Markley Park, and Shepherd Park for trash disposal. They ask, please do not put branches or vegetation in those dumpsters. The Lincoln Community Center remains open as a power and cooling center during their regular hours of operation. And a Wi-Fi trailer has now been placed behind Fire Station 2 on 45th Street to provide free public Wi-Fi access for up to 500 users at a time. That's in Highland. Here's Blake Shelton, Indiana 105.

0: 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I feel like I drank exclusively Kool-Aid as a kid. And then once I got a little bit older, the Kool-Aid flavors that I still really enjoyed were always the lemonade flavors. Either the regular lemonade, pink lemonade, or the ice blue raspberry lemonade. That was the best one. I do not remember the last time I had Kool-Aid, though. What was your favorite flavor? The best flavor of Kool-Aid? You can answer over on our Facebook page today. It is week one of high school football. Not sure if any of the games have been canceled. I know some have been pushed back to tomorrow because of the active weather we had last week. Lowell at Crown Point tonight, Michigan City at Hanover Central, Hammond Morton at Portage, Hobart at Chesterton. We're going to hear the full wrap from our friends at the Region Sports Network. They are back, coming up with our Region News break next, and then again later this evening at 6:30. Music on the way after Region News from Dierks Bentley and the number one song in country music. 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

0: Number one song in country music, Ella Langley and Morgan Wallen, Indiana 105. White Sox shut out by the Braves yesterday in a makeup game 2-0. They take on the Mets this weekend. 6:40 tonight on the South Side, Sean Burke is set to pitch for the Sox. The Cubs take on the Mariners on the road. A late start tonight at 9:10. Matthew Boyd is scheduled to get the start. Wow, the Gary South Shore Railcats. I wonder if that's the most runs they've ever scored in a series. 25 runs they scored in the first game, then 8 runs 2 days ago, 10 runs yesterday. So that's a total of 43 runs in 3 games as they shut out the Chicago Dogs, sweeping the series 10-0. Now they're going to play the Chicago Dogs on the road for this weekend, so we'll see if they can keep that going. The Bears' second preseason game is tomorrow night, 6 p.m. in Cincinnati against the Bengals. Meanwhile, the Colts will host the Falcons in their second preseason game. The Indiana Fever yesterday, they fell to the Dallas Wings, 91-85. The Sky will host Golden State tonight, and then the Fever will visit New York tomorrow. Fever and Sky play each other in Chicago on Sunday. And of course, as we've been mentioning, it is week one of high school football. And if you missed our Region Sports Report with our friends at the Region Sports Network, we're going to play that again for you coming up at 6:35 this evening.
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0: There's Lainey Wilson with John Mayer. 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The Cubs' Pete Crow Armstrong has unveiled his own cereal, the limited edition cinnamon toast flavored cereal named Pete Crow Crunch. Is sold online. Portion of the proceeds will go to the Boys and Girls Clubs of Chicago. You can buy a two-pack of the cereal for just under $30. For two boxes of cereal, that cannot possibly be right. I'm going to have to look that up. You can also add in a bowl featuring Pete Crow Armstrong for $15.95. I remember it was probably the 2016 season where David Ross, Anthony Rizzo, and Ben Zobrist all had their own cereals, and they were sold exclusively at, I believe, Jewel Osco stores. And I remember going to the one in Crown Point to get those cereals, and I still have those boxes. The empty boxes of cereal still sit in my house today.
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4: The USS Abraham Lincoln is being relieved of its duties in the Middle East. Multiple reports say the replacement aircraft carrier, the USS George Washington, has arrived on site, giving the San Diego-based crew of the Lincoln a chance to return home. There have been concerns about the 5,000 crew members who left San Diego in November, setting a modern carrier record for time at sea. The defense is resting its case in the Lindsey Clancy murder trial in Massachusetts. The prosecution is now calling on rebuttal witnesses. Clancy has admitted to strangling her three young children in 2023, but has pleaded not guilty while claiming she had postpartum psychosis. Yesterday, a hospital chaplain who met with Clancy 14 times while she was hospitalized after the killings took the stand. Sheila Kavanaugh testified that Clancy said a voice told her to kill her children. Closing arguments could begin early next week. I'm Chris Caraggio.
5: In Hobart, the fire department is assisting residents at Fire Station 1 on East 10th Street today, Friday, August 20th. Hobart Fire said residents can stop by to report storm damage through Indiana 211 and sign up for the city's emergency alert system. Residents can also charge phones and devices and access storm recovery resources, 10 a.m. to 4 p.m. today. In central Indiana, Governor Mike Braun assessed flooding damage in Carmel and Noblesville yesterday to ensure state resources are available to support recovery efforts. The cities were among those impacted by significant flooding as heavy rain caused the White River to rise to historic levels. At Braun's direction, state agencies remain engaged in response and recovery operations statewide. Officials say the Indiana Department of Correction has crews working.

0: In northwest Indiana to clear roads and debris, and Indiana Department of Homeland Security personnel continue working with local officials to identify unmet needs and coordinate state resources. The governor's office says 22 local disaster declarations are currently active across Indiana. Your forecast for the region coming up. I'm Laura Velushko.
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0: For northwest Indiana, a few showers possible today. Also, a few thunderstorms as well. High around 78. Southwest wind around 5 miles per hour. Showers and thunderstorms likely tonight. Lows in the mid-60s. Southwest wind around 5 miles per hour. Chance of showers and storms Saturday. Gradually becoming sunny with a high near 76. Saturday night, slight chance of showers and storms. Low around 60. Sunday, sunny skies with a high near 73.
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Here's Lauren, Elena, and Chase Matthew.

0: Seen a lot of people out there with their tractors hauling away storm debris. It's Jason Aldean, Indiana 105. Let's pray this is our last storm that we have for the season and we move on to much quieter weather this fall. Thank you so much for hanging out today. I hope you're having a nice Friday, ready for the weekend. You know, every single Wednesday we have Wagon Wednesday, where we feature an adoptable pet from either the Porter County Animal Shelter or the Hobart Humane Society. Going on now at the Porter County Animal Shelter through August 31st, it is their Clear the Shelter event. Cat adoptions, $30. Dog adoptions, $60. All adoptions, half off. So again, only $30 for cats, $60 for dogs. And there are so many amazing dogs and cats at the shelter. Some have been there for a very long time, including Rocky, who was featured in this week's Wagon Wednesday video. So make sure you take advantage, clear the shelters, and get those adoptions half off prices through the end of the month. And then with the Humane Society of Hobart tomorrow, they are going to be out at the PetSmart in Merrillville for an Adopt Joy event. Thanks to PetSmart Charities with some adorable, adoptable puppies and kittens. Tomorrow from noon until 3, join the Humane Society of Hobart out at PetSmart in Merrillville, and one of them will definitely steal your heart. Music on the way from Megan Maroney, and the latest from Shane Prophet coming up. 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

0: was Garth who kicked off the Blame It All on My Roots tour in Indy last night. Three more shows to go. It's Indiana 105. Thank you so much for hanging out today. Hope you're having a fantastic Friday. It is National Kool-Aid Day. Find us over on our Facebook page today. I want to know the best flavor of Kool-Aid. I know there's a lot more people who have opinions about this out there, so make sure you comment over on our Facebook page. Wesley going with black cherry. Evelyn also saying black cherry. Interesting. Sandra says strawberry. Ted says ditto on your choice. Mine is the ice blue raspberry lemonade. Definitely is my favorite. Definitely the best in my opinion. Dale says cherry. Donna just says punch. Karen says orange. Teresa fruit punch and cherry. Jessica says sharkleberry thin. And Jeanette with me on the ice blue raspberry lemonade. Oh, Mona says grape. What was your favorite flavor of Kool-Aid? You can answer over on our Facebook page today. Attention,
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1: In LaPorte County, a Naperville man was arrested Wednesday night for driving the wrong way on the Indiana Toll Road while intoxicated. An Indiana State Police trooper was patrolling eastbound on the toll road shortly before 11:30 p.m. when she saw a vehicle driving toward her heading west in the eastbound lanes. The trooper turned around and pulled the driver over. The 51-year-old man was arrested and faces several charges, including driving while intoxicated on a controlled substance. He was taken to the LaPorte County Jail. Indiana Governor Mike Braun says last night he formally requested an expedited major disaster declaration for individual and public assistance for 54 counties from FEMA. Governor Braun says if granted, this declaration will mean significantly more resources to accelerate Indiana's recovery from the recent severe weather. In Hobart, Donate Pizza is setting up shop at Festival Park's rugby fields from noon to 2 this Saturday, August 22nd, providing a free pizza lunch for any resident who needs a meal. The Chicago-based nonprofit says Aurelio's Pizza of Winfield is helping supply the pizza that's fueling this mission to help out area storm victims. KL Mish Excavation and Farms out of Crown Point is donating 2 pallets of water to keep everyone hydrated. They say Hobart Mayor Josh Huddleston worked with them to secure the location for tomorrow's visit. For the Region News Team, I'm Jamie Foster. Your forecast is coming up next. For Northwest Indiana, there's a chance of thunderstorms this afternoon. Highs will be in the upper 70s. Storms are likely overnight tonight. Some of those could be strong to severe. Lows will be in the mid-60s. Partly sunny on Saturday. Highs will be in the upper 70s. There's another slight chance of storms late in the day. Temperatures will drop to around 60 Saturday night with partly cloudy skies. Sunny on Sunday with highs in the mid-70s. Mid-70s Monday with mostly sunny skies. And mostly sunny again on Tuesday with highs in the mid to upper 70s. That's your region forecast.

His name is Zach John King, and that song really climbed up the charts. Get to Drinkin', the country station. It's Indiana 105. So Brooke was filling in for Katie this morning, and she posted a great question on our Facebook page. After having lost power for a significant amount of time, what is something that you used to take for granted but never will again? A lot of people saying flushing the toilet and having to refill the toilet if you have a well, refilling the toilet with water so you can flush the toilet. Beth said she was going to her pool to get buckets of water to dump in the toilet so she could flush. Judy says hot water because the water heater is electric. Yeah, I could never not take a hot shower. My showers have to be boiling hot. I also saw this a lot. Turning on the light switches every time you enter a room, assuming there's going to be light and then there's no light. Amber says running hot water. Dana says hot showers. Alicia, microwave and a hair dryer. Yeah, I don't know what I'd do without a microwave either. Hattie says air conditioning for sure. At least it hasn't been super, super hot. Definitely thankful for that. Courtney says the refrigerator and the freezer.

0: Mary says flashlights. That's why you gotta have battery powered ones. After having lost power for a significant amount of time, what is something you used to take for granted but never will again? You can answer over on our Facebook page today. And I really hope everybody is going to get their power back very soon. Latest estimated restoration times on NIPSCO's website. Hopefully by tonight, they are expecting to have Griffith, Hobart, Merrillville, and East Chicago restored. By tomorrow, Hammond, Highland, Sherrillville, Whiting. By Sunday, Lake Station. Monday, Munster. 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

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Hey, if you're a Porter County resident, there are three compost sites to take your branches, brush, and leaves to those compost sites. Valparaiso on Lincoln Way, open Monday through Saturday, 8 a.m. to 5 p.m. The Portage site on U.S. Highway 12, open Monday through Saturday, 8 to 4. And then the Boone Grove compost site located on 400 West from 8 a.m. to 4 p.m. If you need help cutting up any of your debris in your yard or in your community, you can reach out to the Southern Baptist Disaster Relief, 330-690-4883. They are only cutting. They are not able to haul. Remember to report your damage to Indiana 211. All of that information and more that I just read from Recycle Porter County on Facebook.

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1: Iran is promising a devastating response to new U.S. economic sanctions. This comes after the Trump administration said it plans to impose the toughest sanctions in history on Iran and economic consequences for any country that assists Iran. The chief of staff of Iran's armed forces said today, with preparedness across land, sea, air defense, and cyberspace, Iran's armed forces will respond to the enemy's new threats with crushing, punishing, and devastating responses. Vice President J.D. Vance is in his hometown of Middletown, Ohio today. He is touting the White House's America First economic agenda at the Cleveland Cliffs Middletown Works facility as the midterms draw near. Vance said he was proud to speak at the iron-making mill his grandfather worked at and promised that the Trump administration is fighting to keep high-paying manufacturing jobs in America. Vance slammed trade deals under previous administrations that hurt U.S. workers. I'm Chris Caraggio.
2: The United Way of Northwest Indiana is coordinating storm cleanup volunteers to work in communities throughout the region. You can register on their website and sign up for volunteer opportunities as they're added. We've shared a link and more information on the Region News Team Facebook page. In East Chicago, the city says they received an important alert from NIPSCO. The company says residents may need to have repairs made to the electrical equipment serving their home or business before service can be restored. This work must be done by a licensed electrical contractor at the property owner's expense. Then the city must inspect and approve the work to ensure the equipment is safe before NIPSCO can re-energize service at the meter. We've shared more information on the Region News Team Facebook page. An Amtrak train en route from Chicago to Seattle and Portland crashed into an Airstream camper this morning. Officials say it happened in Minot, North Dakota. Witnesses say the camper was part of a caravan on the way to the North Dakota State Fairgrounds for Airstream's International Rally, which is scheduled to begin Saturday night. The camper was destroyed in the accident. For the Region News Team, I'm Jamie Foster. Your forecast is next.
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Hey girl, what's up? I know it's late, but I knew you'd pick it up. Nah, I ain't drunk. Okay, maybe I do have a little buzz, but that's

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1: There's Old Dominion, Indiana 105. 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

There's Stella Lefty, the country station, Indiana 105. Reminder, tomorrow the city of Hobart in partnership with United Way of Northwest Indiana, bringing the community together to help with storm cleanup efforts. Volunteer registration and check-in will begin at 8:30.

0: 30 a.m. both tomorrow and Sunday at Rugby Field, 16 East Old Ridge Road in Hobart. Please dress appropriately for the weather and cleanup work. Wear sturdy closed-toed shoes and bring with you work gloves, drinking water, any other personal safety gear you might need. There is actually a link at the Hobart, Indiana City Government Facebook page as they ask volunteers to register in advance if possible. Again, that cleanup is going to be going on this weekend in Griffith beginning tomorrow at 6 a.m. A dumpster will be available in the Middle High School athletic parking lot for community members in need as they continue storm cleanup and recovery. Griffith Public Schools posted they hope to be opening the doors and starting the school year on Monday. But again, continue to keep up. If your kids' schools have not gone back yet, there are several of them that have not had the first day of school yet. So continue to keep up with them on their websites and social media. I'm sure they're sending out emails with updates all the time. Let's hope we just have a couple more days of this. I know it's a couple days too long at this point, but let's hope crews are very close to getting everybody with their power restored.
1: Hometown Jams.
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There's George Burge, Indiana 105. One of the events I know that's going to be in the Mullet Man's weekend rollout this evening is Coutts Pork Fest and the Coutts Fire Department having their pork chop fundraiser after the parade. So make sure you stop by while supplies last and get your pork chop tomorrow. Here's Jelly Roll, Indiana 105.

0: Throwing it back with Colin Ray, Indiana 105. This info from the Portage Police Department going on until 4 o'clock. Behind the Portage Police Department, they're having a drive-through distribution with Convoy of Hope. Distribution of needed supplies for those affected by the storms. Drinks, snacks, cleaning supplies, again, going on until 4 o'clock. Behind the Portage Police Department in Hammond, another community meal giveaway tonight. Another 200 free meals will be distributed at 863 Sibley Boulevard beginning at 7 p.m. Again, first come, first serve, and while supplies last. They want to shout out MW King Solomon Universal Grand Lodge and the MW Queen Hadassah Grand Chapter for hosting again and providing those meals tonight in Hammond. Region News Break on the way next. Music coming up from Florida Georgia Line and Ella Langley. It's Indiana 105.
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0: There's Ella Langley, Loving Life Again, Indiana 105. This raccoon is loving life underneath the New York Mets City Field. Did you see this? This has gone viral. Many pictures online after fans started noticing in a game the other day that their discarded peanut shells were mysteriously disappearing through a small hole in the concrete. Then they spotted a tiny raccoon hand reaching up from underneath the seats and grabbing the discarded peanut shells. Hilarious. Once fans figured out what was happening, they started piling the peanut shells around the hole within reach of the raccoon, and it kept reaching up and pulling them under the stadium. The video quickly went viral, and another fan caught on video trying to stuff an entire hot dog through the hole for the raccoon. One commenter joking, "He's a raccoon that found a glitch to unlimited peanut shells." That is absolutely crazy. He's definitely found the place to be, and he's not going anywhere. Guarantee that.
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0: There's Luke Bryan, the country station, Indiana 105. It's Alicia wrapping it up for me today. Thank you so, so much for hanging out, letting us be a part of your Friday. I hope you have a great weekend and praying that you get your power back. If you still don't have your power yet, I know linemen are out there working like crazy trying to make those repairs. Thank you to them. Thank you to all of the town officials and cities and all the organizations that have been opening up their doors for cooling centers and charging centers, power stations, and feeding with meals. Really appreciate everybody out there in the region and want to thank everybody who has been doing all of those amazing things. Just seeing everything by scrolling around on social media, it's amazing to see all of the resources out there. So make sure you share those resources with others you know that are still out there without power. And hopefully by the time we talk again on Sunday, everybody gets their power back. The Mullet Man is in next at 3.
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0: Westbound in both directions from the toll plaza near the state line. Heavy Friday traffic. Eastbound side of US 6. Watch out for some volume starting to jam up approaching Meridian Road. Not sure what we've got going on there. Still have several traffic signals through the region that are out. US 30 and Taney Place really holding things up again. So make sure you treat those as always stops. Looks like also still Calumet Avenue and Superior Avenue in Munster. 219-405-7743 is our hotline. Alicia Tassone with a region traffic update.
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2: All right, here we go. Mullet Man clocking in, ready to tackle this on-air broadcast afternoon. Hello and shout out to our utility workers, NIPSCO, line workers, contractors trying to get the power restored. And we're looking at a storm system that's on the Illinois side. That's a couple of hours away. It's on the western suburbs of Illinois, Elgin, DeKalb, and it's moving southeast. And just about 20 minutes ago, National Weather Service issuing a severe thunderstorm watch, and that's for the entire Chicagoland listening area, as well as Lake and Newton counties in northwest Indiana, and that's up until 10 o'clock tonight. So we could have some thunders and some heavy downpours, too. Not to mention a beach hazard statement will be in effect tomorrow for LaPorte County beaches. No swimming at Michigan City tomorrow. Dangerous swimming conditions. We're going to have scattered showers and pop-up thunderstorms. Hopefully it doesn't affect these high school football games. Week number one tonight, down to 63, and then tomorrow mostly sunny. Another system with pop-up showers and storms in the afternoon. Highs around 76. And winds will kick up, too, out of the northwest, gusting to 20, causing and prompting that beach hazard statement on Lake Michigan. Tomorrow night, nice and cool, down to 59. Looks like Sunday, the best day of the weekend. Sunny skies, and we'll be in the mid-70s. Right now, Merrillville, 78. Valpo, 77. Wheatfield, south of the river, 78 degrees.

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1: Boy's got something to say to me? Why don't you talk into the microphone? I got a backup mic right here. Check, 1, 2. Testing, testing. Yeah, they both working, and guess what? They don't like no feedback. What's up?
2: Mike Summers.

0: Ah, kicking those snakeskins right off onto the floor. That's John Party. Mullet Man, here we are. Hope you're doing well. Hope you're hanging in there. It's great that the community is stepping up and helping out. And I'll tell you, NIPSCO, they're really, really making an impact as far as the customers that have been affected. The number is now, it's down to 41,000 after being at 78,000 yesterday. And still the hardest hit area is Portage. At 4,900 customers still without power. The city of Gary, 15,000 plus still. Merrillville at 2,180. The improvement in Hobart at 2,100. Highland is down to 1,870. Lake Station still at 3,500. So they got it quite a way. Could be a couple of days. I'm hearing maybe next week, Monday or Tuesday. All depends on. And another thing, I was having a conversation with somebody who works in the utilities. He says it's probably a good idea that if you don't have power, is to shut off all the switches of the appliances, because I guess that's what happened in Sherrillville. Not to quote this person that said this, but the fact that the transformers blew is because of the old equipment matching with the new equipment, and with the surges that are going on, that's the problem. So I keep that in mind. I mean, for what it's worth. And of course, you don't want to fry out your appliances when the power does get restored anyways. So anyhow, our hearts go out to those, and the community's stepping up. We've got a lot of announcements. In fact, Alicia was talking about some of the areas with the food donations, and we'll talk about that throughout the afternoon. Plus, from Curry Motors Ford, our weekend rollout at 5 o'clock. Get on the list. What do you have going on this weekend? Are you going to Pork Fest? If you have an event planned, or if you're helping out the community, we also love to hear from you on our Facebook timeline, Indiana105.com. All right, I've got tunes and lots of them, and a lot of info, a lot of things going on this afternoon. I have Justin Moore and Chase Matthews. He's got a brand new song. Hey, we'll go dancing next.
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Down in the Backwoods. 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
1: 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All right, so we've heard about Donate Pizza. Have you heard about this? They helped out Crown Point Bulldog Park the other night. And Donate Pizza, from a press release I'm reading here, is setting up shop at Festival Park in Hobart, right at the rugby fields, tomorrow from noon until 2 p.m. for a free pizza lunch for any resident who needs a meal. 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As Trace Atkins would say, get your slice on. 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
8: In Highland, several dumpsters are being placed around town for residents who may have more trash than normal. Officials say these dumpsters are not for branches or vegetation. The dumpsters are located in Brantwood Park, Markley Park, and Shepherd Park. Residents are also encouraged to continue taking their garbage to public works on Kennedy Avenue for no charge. Gates are open until 6:30 p.m. The town says if you lost your garbage or recycling bin during last week's storm and need it replaced, you can contact Public Works. Newton County Emergency Management says the county's multi-hazard mitigation plan is now available for public review and comment. The plan identifies hazards that could affect the community and outlines strategies to reduce or prevent future loss of life, property damage, and other impacts. Officials say the planning process helps Newton County and participating communities better prepare for hazards and build a more resilient community. Newton County residents, businesses, community organizations, and other interested parties are encouraged to review the plan and provide feedback. The public review period runs through September 4th. We've shared more information on the Region News Team Facebook page. In Valparaiso, the city has a page on its website with the latest on storm cleanup and other storm-related information. The city says Valparaiso has remained in daily communication with NIPSCO throughout the recovery, sharing local priorities and assisting with access and debris removal where possible. NIPSCO currently says less than 300 customers in Valparaiso are without power. The City of Valparaiso website also includes information on how to report a problem, how to view a real-time map of street progress, and where to access assistance. Valparaiso says more than 900 tons of storm debris have been removed from city streets and neighborhoods so far, and cleanup work continues. For the Region News Team, I'm Jamie Foster. Your forecast is coming up next.

All right, big shout out once again our school bus drivers. Hello to our NIPSCO line workers, contractors, tree removal companies, anybody that's taking part in the community to help to get the power restored and back to somewhat of normalcy. Hello to our truck drivers. Breaker one night from the mullet man. And hello to our first responders and veterans each and every day. We thank you. Hey, it can't rain tonight. We've got high school football games in the area, and we got Couch Pork Fest pre-party festivities later tonight as well. But we may have some rain tonight. Severe thunderstorm watch is in effect. Majority for the

Chicagoland area, and Lake and Newton counties in northwest Indiana are also involved in this until 10 o'clock tonight. Beach hazard statement. No swimming for you in LaPorte County tomorrow. Dangerous swimming conditions, Michigan City beaches. We have these southwest winds kicking up tomorrow and about 20 miles an hour. Actually, they're coming. They're from the north, not the southwest. That's the southwest tonight. All right, let's back the truck up. What did I just say? The winds will shift tomorrow. That's going to prompt the beach hazard statement for LaPorte County. So 63 will be our low tonight with these passing showers and storms, and then mostly sunny tomorrow. But we have pop-up thunderstorms in the afternoon. 76. But tomorrow night, have the windows open. We'll drop to the upper 50s. Sunday, probably the best day of the weekend. Sunny skies and 74 degrees. Right now, Dyert, 78. Pine Lake, LaPorte, 76. Hello, Couts. Enjoy your pork fest this weekend. 78 degrees.

kind of like candy for your ears. He's grooving, isn't it? I like that one. Luke Combs, it is. It's a good song. Rethink Some Things. That's off his latest album. That's his latest song. I hear thousands of songs every day. Not to mention I listen to songs at home, and I listen to songs at work. But when I listen at home, I do listen to a few country songs, but I listen to more of like the 80s stuff, the stuff they play on X-Rock down the hall. You know, I was a 70s kid, 80s kid, and it seems like the country genre has, the sound has changed, but the lyrics are still the same, you know, as far as just really the steel guitar. There's not much of it these days, but I think they need to bring that back into some of these country songs. That one was grooving, though. That kind of reminds me of like we're on a yacht rock. You know, I think Luke Combs, he's done so much these days that he can pretty much do whatever and release different styles instead of the same consistency of what we normally hear. I mean, it's different. Sounds good. I don't know. What do you think? All right, so the weekend rollout, driven by Curry Motors Auto Group of Valparaiso. We bring that to you after the Friday song this afternoon to get you ready into the weekend. And I'll have the latest of the community events going on. If there's any bike runs, motorcycle rides, community events. In fact, right now, let's go to the timeline right now. And let's see who's checking in. What are you doing this? Crystal's going to go to Couch Pork Fest to hear Ashlyn Ellis. Oh, yeah. And that's a pre-party, I believe, tonight. Nate Venturelli is part of the bill as well. And then tomorrow is the 50th anniversary of Couch Pork Fest. They're going to have the big parade. Make sure you get your pork chop lunch. The volunteer fire department, they're going to be serving up those pork chops for their fundraiser. Hello, Melissa. She'll be at Decibels at On the Rocks. And that's in Portage. They're hosting a benefit concert Saturday to raise money for those in Portage who are still heavily impacted by the storm damage. I'm telling you, the community is really coming getting together. They're having pizzas. They're having donate pizzas, people that need to be fed. Brian is on his way to Attica. Looks like he says he's going to go riding. John Kernacki checking in. Hey, brother. John has been so busy. John's been posting photos of because he's helping out some of the devastation of Tarps, his company. He's working 24/7 like everybody else, so he's having some downtime. And John is on his way to Indianapolis to see Garth Brooks this weekend. Hey, John, take some pictures, man, of Garth. I guess Garth is playing like 3 or 4 shows at the Game Bridge this weekend. So have fun, John. Have some great downtime, too. And thank you, John, for helping out those, especially when you need a roof repair. And John Kernacki is a good guy. In fact, John's staff helped me out with the tornado of Wheatfield. Debbie, day 11 with no power. Going to continue to monitor the generator and clean up storm debris, she says. Sitting on her deck, enjoying this beautiful day, listening to 105.5. Thank you, Debbie. And thank you for all the kind words on Facebook. Amy's posting recipes on her Facebook page. And Scott Atkins Sr., incredible drummer of the band Steel Country. He says he's hosting karaoke night at Valpo Verona Pizza and Wings. And then his band Steel Country is playing Pork Fest, the after party, at the Couts America Legion Post 301 Saturday from 7 to 10, all ages. And then they'll be outside the Shorewood Forest on Sunday with his band 2 to 5. And that's Steel Country. Check him out. Support local bands. And Shauna is going to go gambling. She's going to the Hard Rock. Couple of margaritas with her baby girl Olivia. Well, you guys be safe and have fun. And that's our weekend rollout. If you want to find out more, or you want to contribute on what you're doing this weekend, or maybe you're going to a benefit, post the flyer information on our timeline, Indiana105.com. Hey, I'm going to be right back.

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Travis Tritt, Indiana 105 High School football. The River Forest East Chicago game has been rescheduled for tomorrow afternoon, while Munster School, Lake Central game, that's also rescheduled for tomorrow. And Battle of Broadway, Maryville and Andrean, that game is moved at Andrean tonight. Good luck, teams. Indiana 105.

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2: President Trump is heading to South Carolina today to campaign for Republican Senator Darlene Graham. He'll be headlining an evening rally at the Myrtle Beach Convention Center. Graham is facing Congressman Ralph Norman in South Carolina's Republican Senate primary runoff on August 25th. The special Senate primary came after Senator Lindsey Graham's sudden death. The governor appointed his sister Darlene to serve out the remainder of his term, and now she is running for his full term. The Supreme Court is allowing President Trump to continue construction on his White House ballroom for now. Chief Justice John Roberts issued a stay on a lower court's ruling that halted work on the project. The stay will remain in place as the high court weighs Trump's appeal of the lower court's ruling. The lower court's injunction had been set to go into effect tomorrow. Trump has argued the ballroom project is a matter of national security. The Mid-Atlantic and Carolinas are bracing for torrential rain. Fox's Forecast Center says thunderstorms will begin this afternoon in Virginia and the Carolinas, with more intense storms expected to develop tonight. I'm Chris Caraggio.

0: The National Weather Service has issued a severe thunderstorm watch for Lake and Newton counties in Indiana and all of Northeast Illinois until 10 o'clock tonight. We'll, of course, keep an eye on things and let you know if any warnings are issued in our area. A local law firm is moving forward with a class action lawsuit against NIPSCO. Allen Law Group says, according to the Indiana Utility Regulatory Commission, NIPSCO has the highest rates of any electrical utility in the state and the worst reliability record. They hope this lawsuit changes that. They say the utility should have been proactively trimming trees to prevent foreseeable outages. Now, the law firm says thousands of Northwest Indiana residents are seeking to force change and hold NIPSCO accountable for the harm suffered because of outages, which they say could and should have been prevented by proper vegetation management. In Porter County, the Recycling and Waste Reduction District says compost sites are open and taking materials from the recent storms. Porter County residents can take branches, brush, and leaves to any of the sites for free. The Valparaiso site on Lincoln Way is open Monday through Saturday from 8 to 5. The Portage site on Highway 12 is open Monday through Saturday from 8 to 4. And the Boone Grove site on South 400 West is open Monday through Saturday, 8 to 4. Governor Braun today unveiled commemorative Freedom 250 road signs that will be placed along I-70 and US 30 in honor of the nation's 250th anniversary. 20 signs will be installed over the next week by NDOT. The signs honor the 70th anniversary of the Eisenhower Interstate System and 100 years of the Lincoln Highway, which is the first transcontinental road in the United States. For the Region News Team, I'm Jamie Foster. 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
2: Checking in on the roads, heavy Friday traffic out there approaching all of the toll plazas through the region in Portage at the I-65 toll road interchange, and especially jammed up at the state line in either direction. So watch out for some backed up traffic there. Northbound I-65 slowing down with heavy traffic north of 61st Avenue and southbound off of 8094 down past Ridge. Watch out for some slowing traffic. Delays on 8094 eastbound all the way from the Illinois side to I-65. As usual, we're seeing things moving under posted speeds the entire way. Westbound delays from the toll road, again, all the way across the state line, very jammed through the I-65 corridor. Eastbound side of I-94, you're going to be hitting the brakes east of State Road 49, getting into that work zone. Southbound on Klein Avenue, hitting the brakes with road work from Chicago Avenue down to 15th Avenue. US 30 jammed through the Dyer-Sherrillville area as usual. We have a crash just before 41. Traffic signal still out, US 30 and Taney Place, as well as Calumet Avenue and Superior Avenue in Munster. I'm sure there are several others as well, so make sure you treat those as always stops. Some utility work going on along US 6. That is slowing things down near Meridian. Tips are also letting us know 875 or Robbins Road closed from State Road 149 to McCool Road. If you see a traffic trouble spot, you can let us know on our hotline at 219-405-7743 when safe to do so. Leisha Tassone, Region News Team Traffic.
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2: It's been crazy this
4: especially
2: week.
4: Especially with this thing we're going through. And, you know, it's almost as I've heard people talk about the devastation of the destruction. It's almost equivalent to a hurricane.
2: Well,
4: with the
2: wind,
4: damage, if you think about
2: the
4: it.
2: The wind speeds, too, that
4: right.
2: we had last week.
4: But, I mean, with the power poles, the damage, the structure damage, the big oak trees, the ones that from 1800 falling down and just making this destruction. And it's day, what is it, day 11, day 10 for day, some.
2: Yeah.
4: But the workers, NIPSCO, utility contractors, bringing those numbers down now to 39,000.
2: That's good. They're making progress.
4: Absolutely.
2: Slowly but surely.
4: From 284,000, or is 278?
2: 300,000. Yeah.
4: Right. But then yesterday we talked about how Sherrillville had the transformer blow up.
2: Yeah.
4: And that increased And I was talking to somebody who works with the utility, saying that it's probably a good idea for some of the residents to turn off some of the appliances.

0: appliances at their houses. Because once the power's on and everything, you got everything.
1: Everything's powering back up.
0: And that causes surges. It causes surges. And I didn't. Yeah. You know, I thought about that thinking, if you got a toaster, boom, that's toast because the power goes back on.
1: No pun intended. Or pun intended.
0: If you had a blender that was on during the...
1: that's a really good point to make. They should probably put that information out there, to unplug everything.
0: I would think so. I
1: mean, gradually plug things back in when your power comes back on.
0: Right. Go to room to room, especially if you have like deep freezers at 220 stuff, hot tubs, make sure just everything is powered down.
1: Unplug that hot tub.
0: Oh, yeah. Hot tub does sound nice. Well, this doesn't sound nice, but I don't see this really happening. Severe thunderstorm watch, Chicagoland area, as well as Lake and Newton counties. I think when this system hits, there's a brick wall at the state line that says, stop!
1: Yeah, you're not allowed
0: in in Indiana, Illinois storm, but it could be the winds tonight, and we just have to keep an eye on that. So we have pop-up thunderstorms for tonight. Beach hazard statement. No swimming tomorrow. In the red trunks, get out of the water. Another beach hazard statement for Northwest Indiana on Lake Michigan. 63 our low tonight. Tomorrow, sunny. Pop-up thunderstorms in the afternoon. I know, I feel like I'm the one that has to be the...
1: big bad bearer of weather bad news.
0: That mean weather guy. No wonder he's not on television. High around 76 tomorrow, 59 tomorrow night. Sunday, the best day of the weekend, will be in the mid-70s. Right now, Lansing Airport, 79. Hebron, 79. Black Oak and Gary, 79. Union Mills at 78. Some of the football games have been moved.
1: Yeah.
0: The River Forest Ingots at East Chicago with tonight's game has been rescheduled for Saturday afternoon. Munster High School against Lake Central, that's been rescheduled for Saturday evening. And the Battle of Broadway.
1: Mm-hmm.
0: Merrillville Andrean game. That game has been, it's still on tonight, but it's moved north and played at Andrean.
1: Right.
0: All right. And the region, guess who's back? The Region Sports Network.
1: Yeah.
0: They're going to give us the team matchups around 6:35 tonight. All right. Is it tea time?
1: Tea time.
0: I'll get another cup of tea. Enjoy, Jason Aldean.

0: Riley Green, he's got three cold ones in his hands. Think as you're drunk. And that's off his fourth album, which will be released on September 18th. And really cool title of the album. That's Just Me. What a great album. And Think As You Drunk, a tribute to the late, great Toby Keith. Okay, KB will be in Merrillville tomorrow from 1 to 3. 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They're going to have top lenders to help get you approved on your next vehicle purchase. 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Stop by. Say hi. It's off of 61st Avenue. You probably take 65. ChevyofMerrillville.com for more details with Indiana 105. Today's country music news. Miranda Lambert will headline the opening night of a new venue called The Truth. It's in Nashville's Wedgwood Houston neighborhood. 4,400 small venue. The venue announced that Miranda will perform as the headliner on October the 1st. Dan and Shay released their sixth studio album. Alicia's so happy. She's a big Dan and Shay fan. The new album is young, and Dan talks about the new album and the project.
1: We feel like we're at the point in our career where we worked hard to get where we are, and we've had a lot of support, and we just feel like every step forward we take, we owe it to our fans to try to deliver the best music that we possibly can. And we dug in the studio, and it took us a while to get where we wanted to get. You know, we had to swerve, go left and right a little bit to try to figure it out, and we landed in this place of, I don't know, just really personal authenticity with the music. We hit a creative

0: streak that we haven't felt in a long time, and we're proud of this one, and we're fired up.
1: All right, Farm Aid News will take place September 26th in Virginia, Virginia Beach at the Veterans United Home Loans Amphitheater, and it will broadcast live on CNN. Farm Aid board members Neil Young, John Mellencamp, Willie Nelson, and Dave Matthews, along with Margot Price and more, are set to perform this year. Since 1985, the first Farm Aid concert in Champaign, Illinois, raised nearly $90 million to help American farmers. And a concert tomorrow night in Tinley Park. Motley Crue. Well, they're not country, but Motley Crue is playing in Tinley Park. That's your country music news. Be right back with Kenny Chesney, his latest next.

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There's Sarah Evans, and I keep looking from Chicago to South Bend, Indiana, 105 Mullet Man. Happy Friday. Hey, our local musicians are chiming in on our timeline. We'll tell you where they're performing at this weekend. All part of our weekend rollout, too, driven by Curry Motors Auto Group of Valpo. Carry on, says Kenny Chesney. She

Thank you, Kenny Chesney, as we carry on and helping out the community, too, as well. All right, so the 12th Annual Hometown Heroes Charity Motorcycle Ride is on Sunday. Are you going? It's at Crown Point Bulldog Park. The FOP Lodge 176 is honoring our first responders and veterans, and the proceeds of this event go to the Crown Point Maryville Police Canine Units. They're going to have live music. I understand Nate Venturelli's performing, and Jason Jakes. They're going to have food, drinks, raffles, and, of course, live music, and the weather's going to be perfect on Sunday at Bulldog Park. We're going to put this part of our weekend rollout after 5, after the Friday song. John Reed checking in. Hey, John, his band, Dallas to Chicago, is playing at the Sherrillville American Legion on Saturday from 4 to

0: 8. You can expect food, drinks, games, raffles, even bag games, and most of all, a chance to unwind. As John says, unwind from all the hectic mess we've all been dealing with in Northwest Indiana these last weeks. Right on, brother. Nate Venturelli performing later tonight for the pre-festival, the pre-festivities of the Couch Pork Fest. That's at 7 p.m. He posted a flyer on the timeline. And there's a bags tournament in Wheatfield, south of the river. Thank you, Keith. He attached a flyer. And this is going to be August 22nd. That is tomorrow at the Wheatfield American Legion Riders Chapter 406. At the Wheatfield American Legion, $20 entry. They're going to have a bags tournament. So have fun. Good times. Great people. He says, let's play. Check that out on our timeline. All right. I got to get the traffic and weather forecast. We're under a severe thunderstorm watch. We'll have the details on the way. Hang on.
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3: Porter County Assessor Sue Neff wants homeowners to know they may qualify for property tax relief if their home suffered significant damage in recent storms. Neff says to qualify, your property must have significant structural damage that would reduce the price the property could reasonably sell for, and the damage must be tied to a qualifying disaster, such as the recent storms. This applies to homes, barns, garages, sheds, commercial buildings, and other assessed structures. Property owners need to fill out the disaster petition for reassessment form. If approved, the assessment may lower the taxable value of the property, reducing the owner's 2027 property tax bill. We've shared more information on the Region News Team Facebook page. T-Mobile is setting up spots for free Wi-Fi and device charging in the region. One is at the T-Mobile in the crossings at Hobart on US 30, starting this evening and available 24 hours a day until further notice. There's one at the T-Mobile at Hammond Mills on 165th Street starting tomorrow morning. It will be open 9 a.m. to 8 p.m. daily until further notice. And one at the T-Mobile in Highland at the corner of Indianapolis and Ramblewood. It will also open tomorrow morning and be open 9 a.m. to 8 p.m. daily until further notice. The town of Highland says the increased police presence throughout Highland is absolutely by design. Officials say during a major weather event, they want a strong presence in the community to deter theft, break-ins, and other unwanted activity. And officers will continue to be highly visible to make sure Highland remains safe and secure through this period. Your forecast is coming up next. I'm Jamie Foster with the Region News Team.
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5: Checking in again on the roads, both directions of 8094, continuing to find traffic under posted speeds from the Illinois side, from the tri-state all the way back past I-65 if you're traveling westbound, backed up all the way to the toll road and down onto the ramp from northbound I-65, going to be hitting the brakes near Ridge Road. Also northbound, brief slowdown still north of 61st Avenue. Eastbound I-94, watch out for slowdowns getting into the work zone east of State Road 49. Southbound side of Klein Avenue, road work delays coming to a crawl near Chicago Avenue down to 15th Avenue. US 30 still very heavy through the Dyer Sherrillville area. We still have the traffic signal out US 30 and Taney Place. Also Calumet Avenue and Superior in Munster. Make sure you treat any traffic signals you find as out as always. Stops. Tipster letting us know that we have 875 Robbins Road closed from State Road 149 to McCool in the Portage area. Also emergency closure of State Road 130 Lincoln Way outside of Valpo between Yellowstone Road and Howe Street for the next 4 hours or so for pole replacement. 219-405-7743 is our hotline. Only call when safe to do so. Alicia Tassone, Region News Team Traffic.
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6: Well, it's 4:38. Is it me or is this day flying?
5: It's flying.
6: Or is it me talking fast and that's why...
5: Maybe. Maybe that's it.
6: Well, happy Friday, one and all. As severe thunderstorm watch, and we're keeping an eye on that. Chicagoland, Newton, and Lake Counties of Indiana under that till 10 a.m. I don't see this really
5: build that
6: happening.
5: Brick wall, everyone, at the state line.
6: Right, that brick
5: do
6: wall.
5: Do not come.
6: Stop.
5: You are not allowed in Indiana.
6: That's right, yeah. And right now, it's in Aurora right now. I don't really see that happening, but we have to let you know there's a watch because... Mm-hmm. It's a
5: you
6: watch.
5: You never know, yeah.
6: And a beach hazard. No swimming for you. You in the red polka dot trunks.

0: Eensy weensy, yes. Teeny weeny, yellow polka dot bikini. Right.
1: Dangerous swimming conditions tomorrow. Low tonight, 63. So the stray showers moving on tonight. Then mostly sunny tomorrow, but popped it up. Showers and storms tomorrow afternoon, 76. Those winds out of the northwest, that's prompting the beach hazard. So the high waves and all that. So stay out of the water. Tomorrow night, 59. And then Sunday, nice day. You'll have the five-day forecast coming up at 5. Right now, it's 77 everywhere. I really didn't check. I just
0: something said, around there, yeah.
1: All right, so are we ready yet for drones that deliver? Does anybody have this? Are we doing that now in Northwest Indiana?
0: I was just talking about this earlier, and I said, I don't know if I've ever seen this around here or know of places that use it.
1: Amazon expanding its Speedy Prime Air drone delivery service to 500 U.S. cities. Judging by some of the recent deliveries, the drones may need a little refresher course in geography.
0: Oops.
1: Video from Texas shows an Amazon delivery drone hovering over a customer's swimming pool. What could go wrong?
0: You know what happens next. Splash.
1: Opening its cargo hatch and dropping the package directly into the water.
0: Cannonball!
1: Did it have a parachute, I wonder? Wouldn't that be fun, like these parachutes, you know? Yeah, so it landed in the water. And I know it didn't say what the homeowner had to use a skimmer to get his package out. Yeah. I just put that. He used a skimmer. Maybe he had a pair of flippers he wanted. And perfect.
0: Maybe it was scuba gear. Who knows?
1: Last year, another Amazon drone delivered a package near a pool in Arizona where the force from the propellers blew the package into the water. And one more drone story. Another one dropped a package near a pond where it bounced off the ground and rolled right in the pond, and the fish ate it.
0: Yeah, that one was fish food.
1: I put that in there. The fish ate it. So Amazon says its drones are supposed to check for people, pets, and vehicles before landing. Can you imagine?
0: And pools.
1: Who's got that job? Like, okay, ma'am, we're going to send the drone out to your house. Do you have a large dog?
0: Please put your cover on your pool.
1: Right. So all of a sudden, a pit bull is like biting the props of this drone. And that's why they never. I don't know. This just sounds like. Is this one of my?
0: It's behind the back of the trash material for sure.
1: Man, since the Sox lost yesterday. Right?
0: You haven't had success this week yet.
1: You've
0: got to get one in. It's Friday.
1: I'm in a slump behind the back in the trash slump.
0: Come on, you can do it.
1: Come on, I need. Where's my organ player? We need.
0: Dun dun dun dun dun dun.
1: Let's go, man. Mullen, man. Here we go. Oh, that's right. The fan is in the way too.
0: That's okay.
1: Hold on. Wind speed's around 2. I'm gonna lick my thumb and stick it in the air. Okay, here we go.
0: Ready? And it is in the can. It's good.
1: It's good.
0: It's good.
1: It's in the horror.

0: 4:45, 15 away from the weekend. The late, great Toby Keith, Mullet Man. 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

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Johnny said, "Devil, just come on back if you ever want to try again. 'Cause I told you once, you son of a gun,

0: One of the greatest, the late, great Charlie Daniels. The devil went down to Georgia. We saw Charlie so many times, Star Plaza. We saw him at the Porter County Fair, even at Wolf Lake in Hammond. And I just remember the times I met Charlie twice. I think the green room at the Star Plaza one time. Do you know Charlie Daniels had a belt buckle the size of the World Wrestling WWE, like what Macho Man Randy Savage would wear, or Hulk Hogan, a huge belt buckle. True patriot. He's got a couple of books out. It's sad to see that he passed away. But in action and concert, he would the friction of the bowstrings would snap. And you could see the steam coming from the stage lights as he's playing. Just an incredible guy. And my dad was, he always admired the photo that Charlie and I took. And my dad would have like a desk with a glass on the top of his desk. And there was that photo. And in fact, the other day I was at mom's and I saw that photo. I go, I want to take that photo from even though my dad had it and he really appreciated it. I says, you know, I don't have a copy of that. Mom says, go ahead, take it. Your dad loved that photo of you and Charlie Daniels. So that's one of my memories of Charlie and my dad. My dad never had a chance to see Charlie, but he was always bragging, Mike met Charlie Daniels. So he was a proud papa. All right, stick around. Region News. My weekend rollout we're going to have. We got a few events, including a charity motorcycle ride and a couple other motorcycle rides this weekend. Stay tuned, and the Friday song is coming up next.
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6: The Supreme Court is allowing President Trump to continue construction on his White House ballroom project for now. Today, the court issued a stay on a lower court's ruling that paused work. The stay will remain in place as the high court continues to weigh Trump's appeal of the lower court's ruling. The lower court's injunction had been set to go into effect tomorrow. Trump has argued that the ballroom project is a matter of national security. Things are getting heated in a hearing to determine whether Carmelo Anthony will get a new trial in Texas. The 19-year-old was sentenced to 35 years in prison this summer for fatally stabbing 17-year-old Austin Metcalf at a high school track meet in 2025. The prosecution and defense are arguing over their gentleman's agreement struck before the trial to exclude background information on Anthony and Metcalf. The defense claims they thought Anthony could testify without his history being used against him, but were informed otherwise. Anthony did not testify in his trial. I'm Chris Caraggio.
7: In LaPorte County, a Naperville man was arrested Wednesday night for driving the wrong way on the Indiana Toll Road while intoxicated. An Indiana State Police trooper was patrolling eastbound on the toll road shortly before 11:30 p.m. when she saw a vehicle driving toward her heading west in the eastbound lanes. The trooper turned around and pulled the driver over. The 51-year-old man was arrested and faces several charges, including driving while intoxicated on a controlled substance. He was taken to the LaPorte County Jail. Indiana Governor Mike Braun says last night he formally requested an expedited major disaster declaration for individual and public assistance for 54 counties from FEMA. Governor Braun says if granted, this declaration will mean significantly more resources to accelerate Indiana's recovery from the recent severe weather. In Hobart, Donate Pizza is setting up shop at Festival Park's rugby fields from noon to 2 this Saturday, August 22nd, providing a free pizza lunch for any resident who needs a meal. The Chicago-based nonprofit says Aurelio's Pizza of Winfield is helping supply the pizza that's fueling this mission to help out area storm victims. KL Mish Excavation and Farms out of Crown Point is donating 2 pallets of water to keep everyone hydrated. They say Hobart Mayor Josh Huddleston worked with them to secure the location for tomorrow's visit. For the Region News Team, I'm Jamie Foster. Your forecast is next.
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9: Checking in on the roads, continuing to find delays 8094 westbound from about Ripley Street all the way across the state line onto the Illinois side. Traffic is pretty jammed up onto the ramp as well.

0: Well, down from northbound 65, merging onto the westbound Borman. We've got a crash eastbound side of 80-94 near Klein. It's slow and go, stop and go the entire way again from the Illinois side to I-65. Eastbound side of I-94, watch out for delays east of 49 getting into the work zone. Near the toll plazas, lots of heavy traffic, especially near the state line in either direction. Traffic is slow and go, stop and go on Klein Avenue southbound from Chicago Avenue down to 15th Avenue. A reminder that the Klein Avenue ramps northbound Klein to westbound 80-94 and eastbound 80-94 to northbound Klein closed. We also have closures, all ramps to and from eastbound 80-94 at Broadway as well. Heavy traffic, US 30 through the Dyer-Shererville area. Traffic signals still out, US 30 in Taney Place. Calumet Avenue and Superior Avenue in Munster. Treat those as always stops. A reminder that Lincoln Way, State Road 130, is closed just outside of Velpo between Yellowstone Road and Howe Street for emergency repairs and pole replacement. 219-405-7743 is our traffic hotline. Only call when safe to do so. Alicia Tassone, Region News Team Traffic.
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2: Hey, it's 5:05, right on time. You're riding the rails with the Mullet Man and Alicia. Great job on the traffic, by the way. And this award goes to for best traffic reporter of the year.
0: Hopefully
2: Scott
0: things will start
2: you.
0: To calm down.
2: Yeah. Boy, that's you've been really busy. This is probably the busiest you've ever been with traffic.
0: Yeah.
2: Within the last, since we got done with the Porter County Fair and then throughout the Lake County.
0: Still, the road work that they're all trying to cram in before winter, it's like, headaches.
2: I don't know. The way I look at it now, I can't wait for the first frost.
0: I know, right?
2: I am.
0: Clear these allergens out of here. Yeah.
2: As much as that, Phil and I went out one time on the boat, and it's like, all right, well, there the way it goes. And I have to mow this weekend. I got to mow my mother-in-law's.
0: Wear your mask.
2: You know, I'm going to do that.
0: Yeah.
2: And I'm going to put on my radio headsets. Because it's your back and forth, and you just hear the sound of the engine.
0: But you don't like that?
2: I don't know. I mean,
0: that's not your favorite sound? You don't hear that in your sleep?
2: I do a lot of thinking, though, when I'm on the tractor. I think about, okay, what am I going to do? So I do a lot of, you know, I sing to my head. I write a song.
0: You've gotten all your song ideas from, when you're riding on the lawn
2: tractor.
0: What's
2: Mike thinking of when he's on the tractor? You don't want to know. All right. Severe thunderstorm watch until 10, Chicagoland area. Right now, if you know where DeKalb is, that's where the in Rochelle and DeKalb and the western areas past Elgin on the Chicago side. Our truck driving friends, though, if you're going towards like Sandwich.
0: Yum.
2: To get a sandwich at a truck stop. Bowling Brook is going to be a little, probably within the hour or so. It looks like Northwest Indiana, we could see some sprinkles on those football games tonight. Beach hazard statement, though.
0: Boo.
2: Yes, you out-of-towners that like to go swimming on the Indiana side, you got to heed the warning. Stay out of Lake Michigan tomorrow. 63-hour low tonight. Tomorrow, mostly sunny, pop-up showers and storms. What's the percentages of that?
0: 20.
2: Oh, geez. 80% chance it will not rain tomorrow. 76 will be the high, but those winds will be out of the northwest, so 20-mile-an-hour wind gusts, factor that in, strong rip currents, dangerous swimming. 59 tomorrow night, have the windows open. Then Sunday, sunny and 74, and now she not only does traffic, she does the Matt Wentz 5-day forecast.
0: Where it looks like we're mostly dry next week and remaining pretty consistent too with the temperatures. Mostly sunny Monday, mid-70s. A little bit warmer on Tuesday, upper 70s. They've taken the rain out of the forecast for now. Next Wednesday, partly sunny, 80. 80 next Thursday, 80 next Friday.
2: Nice.
0: Still some more summer left.
2: Michigan City at the Lighthouse at 76. Munster at 78. Woodland Park in Portage, 77. Hello, North Judson.
0: Hello.
2: 76 degrees. Are you ready for the Friday song?
0: Ready.
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0: 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Tonight, it's the pre-party of Porkfest at the SDI Party Pavilion up until 10 o'clock tonight with music from Nate Venturelli and Ashlyn. And then Saturday is the 50th anniversary of Porkfest in Counts. The road closes at 7 a.m. for the 5K run. Vendors will open at 8 a.m. The First Source Bank Parade begins at 10:30, and then food and crafts all day until 4 p.m. Make sure you stop by and say hi to the Counts Volunteer Fire Department for their pork chop fundraiser. And then later on that night at the SDI Party Pavilion, live music from Cosmic Velocity and Party Foul, all part of Counts Pork Fest. Friday through Sunday in Hebron, the Greater Kankakee Jamboree will be at Stony Run County Park. 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Sunday in Crown Point at Bulldog Park, the 12th annual Hometown Heroes Charity Motorcycle Ride. 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Kickstands up at 11:30. 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And stick around later that night, a concert featuring Nate Venturelli. 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

519, my catch of the day. We're going to remember the late, great Kenny Rogers. Kenny would have celebrated a birthday today, so stay tuned for that. As heard on Alicia's new music at noon, he's a new guy. In fact, he got discovered.

0: Everything's going to be all right with David Lee Murphy and Kenny Chesney as progress is being made with NIPSCO and the power restoration. In fact, right now the city of Gary down to 18,000. Portage at around 4,400 customers still without power. Lake Station about 3,400. Griffith, that number is actually going down to 1,800. Hobart at 1,500. Munster around 1,300, maybe 1,400. Highland at 1,300. Hammond getting down to around 1,100. Dyer in the triple digits at 505. East Chicago at 470. Sherrillville, 276, almost back to normalcy. LaPorte at 192 and Michigan City at 170. As progress is being made, it's just going to take a little time. And NIPSCO says they appreciate your patience. And there's a free community meal giveaway. And this is presented by Lerner and Rowe. 250 meals at each stop beginning on Monday. The location to be announced in Gary. They're going to have smash burgers and chicken tenders. Portage at 3 p.m. at the police department. That's at the north lot. They're going to have pulled barbecue, chicken sandwiches. And in Munster, they're going to have at 4 p.m. on Monday at the Community Park Social Center. That's off of Calumet Avenue. They're going to have a taco dinner. So this is all on behalf of Lerner and Rowe giving back with 250 meals at each location in Gary, Portage, and in Munster. You can find out more. Just go to Lerner and Rowe's Facebook page for the free community meal giveaway, helping out those without power. Coming back, we're going to remember Kenny Rogers. He would have celebrated a birthday today. My catch of the day is next on Indiana 105.
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2: 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We've shared a link and more information on the Region News Team Facebook page. In East Chicago, the city says they received an important alert from NIPSCO. The company says residents may need to have repairs made to the electrical equipment serving their home or business before service can be restored. This work must be done by a licensed electrical contractor at the property owner's expense. Then the city must inspect and approve the work to ensure the equipment is safe before NIPSCO can re-energize service at the meter. We've shared more information on the Region News Team Facebook page. An Amtrak train en route from Chicago to Seattle and Portland crashed into an Airstream camper this morning. Officials say it happened in Minot, North Dakota. Witnesses say the camper was part of a caravan on the way to the North Dakota State Fairgrounds for Airstream's International Rally, which is scheduled to begin Saturday night. The camper was destroyed in the accident. For the Region News Team, I'm Jamie Foster. Your forecast is next.
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4: Another check on the roads for your ride home. Continuing to find delays, 8094 in either direction from I-65 over on the Illinois side all the way to the tri-state. Going to be moving under posted speeds both directions. We're looking good along I-65. I-94 still finding that brief slowdown east of the way station in Chesterton. As you get into the traffic lane shifts there through the work zone, delays either direction of the toll road at the State Line Toll Plaza, southbound side of Klein, hitting the brakes still from north of the toll road down to 15th Avenue. Lots of heavy traffic, US 30 in the Schererville area, as well as US 30 at Taney Place, as again, we still have the traffic signals out. Treat those as always stops. Looks like there may be a couple along Broadway that might be out as well, north of 73rd. We've got traffic pretty backed up on Taft Street from the rail crossing before 61st. So maybe a train holding things up there. We also still have Superior Avenue and Calumet Avenue in Munster. That one out as well. So make sure you treat those traffic signals that are out as always.

0: stops. State Road 130, Lincoln Way outside of Velpa, remains closed for the next few hours between Yellowstone Road and Howe Street for pole replacement. Heads up, starting on Monday in East Chicago, Kennedy Avenue will be closed between Columbus Drive and Chicago Avenue for water and sanitary main work, 7 a.m. to 6 p.m. daily. 219-405-7743 is our hotline. Alicia Tassone, Region News Team Traffic.
1: All right, 5:34.
0: Out the door.
1: I'm early. Out the door. All right. I have an earworm now. What is that? Yeah, I got this jingle in my head after hearing the commercial. Why is this in my head? I don't understand.
0: Radio commercials are catchy.
1: They sure are, especially when it's PHRV will take you there. It's like, why is that in my head?
0: I told you off the air, the one that always gets me is First Trust Credit Union.
1: People helping people. Yeah. Red Robin, yum. What's another one that we could? Hudson 32700.
0: 588-2300.
1: Empire today. What is going on with this? PHRV will take you there.
0: Wake up in the middle of the night singing.
1: I got to get a hold of those guys in Cherryville and say, hey, who sang that? And can they like the full version of that? Because it's a good song.
0: Is there a second verse?
1: I can imagine. PHRV will take you there.
0: Good country song.
1: It's in my. I got to get up for a minute. Hold on a second. This is just.
0: Shake out your earworm.
1: Man, oh man, it's Friday.
0: Shake out the earworm.
1: It's like SpongeBob. Chloe used to watch that. Mm-hmm. And there's like, there was a song.
0: The theme song?
1: Yeah, mean? The thing,
0: who,
1: no, the, about
0: who
1: the.
0: Lives in a pineapple under the.
1: No,
0: sea.
1: Focus on the road or whatever. Oh. That, I mean, it was just focus on my weather. Pete's RV will take you there. I'm sure it's a great place. And again, it's catchy. It's like crazy. We should have listeners call up and sing
0: their favorite radio jingle.
1: TV. Well, no, don't call now. Because we don't have time right now, but let's get the weather out of the way here. So severe thunderstorm watch. I really don't see this being a threat.
0: No.
1: But the National Weather Service has to include Lake and Newton counties under the watch tonight. Beach hazard statement. I would be worried about that, about swimming on Lake Michigan tomorrow. 63 our low temperature with pop-up showers, an isolated thunderstorm. But again, when it hits Indiana, I think there's a big stop sign. This
0: You're
1: big hand
0: not
1: comes
0: allowed.
1: Up. This big hand comes
0: Talk
1: out of nowhere.
0: To the hand, storm. Talk to the hand.
1: Pete's RV will take you there. And then tomorrow, they're gonna bill me for saying that.
0: Yeah.
1: Tomorrow, mostly sunny and 76 with some pop-up stray showers. And then tomorrow night, down to 59. Sunday, beautiful day.
0: Perfect.
1: 74, Couch Pork Fest going on this weekend. Anything outdoors, it should be nice. Cherryville.
0: Uh-huh.
1: At 77. That's where Pete's RV is at.
0: Resist the earth.
1: Dune Acres at 77. And DeMott at 77 degrees.
2: This is Rich King. Time to check in with a mullet man who is a huge, on the right side of town, a huge White Sox fan.
1: Tonight on the South Side, the White Sox host the New York Mets. Sean Burke will pitch at 6:40 p.m. The Sox are 3.5 games in first place in the AL Central. Tonight, the Cubs have a late-night game and visit the Seattle Mariners. Matthew Boyd is scheduled to pitch. The Cubs are 5 games away from first-place Milwaukee. Last night at the Steelyard, the Gary Salcho Railcats pounded the Chicago Dogs 10-0 and swept the series. The Railcats are 35-49. And travel to Rosemont this weekend and take on the Chicago Dogs. WNBA last night. The Dallas Wings topped the Indiana Fever 91-85. Kelsey Mitchell scored 37 points for the Fever. The Fever lead by a half a game in front of Atlanta. Tonight, the Chicago Sky will host Golden State. NFL preseason week 2. Saturday, the Indianapolis Colts will host Atlanta, kickoff at noon, while the Chicago Bears visit the Cincinnati Bengals. Saturday night, kickoff at 6 p.m. Tonight, high school football begins all across the region. 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
1: Today, we remember the late, great Kenny Rogers. Let's go back to 1982 from the movie Six Pack. Love Will Turn You Around. Kenny would have had a birthday today.

Worth Your Wild, Russell Dickerson, Indiana 105, 544 Mullet Man. Congratulations, Counts. 50th anniversary of Pork Fest. They're having the pre-party tonight. Nate Venturelli, Ashlyn to perform. And then tomorrow, road closes at 7 a.m. They're going to have their 5K run. And make sure you get your pork chop fundraiser with the Counts Volunteer Fire Department tomorrow. Enjoy.

0: you know he had to be listening to Ronnie Millsap. Doesn't it have that kind of Stranger in My House kind of vibe to it? We should mix it together. Yeah, or maybe not. Ask your grandparents who Ronnie Millsap is. That's the latest from Jason Aldean. 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
1: That's Old Dominion, 5 minutes away from Region News. Jimmy will have all the stories and a song about inspiration and hope for those that have no power. Hopefully it gets restored. Here's George Strait and I Saw God Today.
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2: Checking in again on the roads, delays both directions of 8094 between I-65 and the Illinois side and the tri-state. Really heavy traffic on 8094 in both directions at times. Slow and go, stop and go. Backups down onto the ramp from northbound 65. Eastbound side of I-94 hitting the brakes, getting into the work zone near the Chesterton Way Station, going to be hitting the brakes. And then westbound, we have a crash through the work zone past 421 that is partially blocking the right lane. So traffic getting out of the right lane, making it one lane there on the westbound side of I-94 past US 421. So watch out for traffic really coming to a crawl there. Either direction of the toll road backed up from the toll plaza near the state line. US 30 eastbound jammed up at the state line. We still have the signal out US 30 and Taney Place. Make sure you treat that as an all-way stop. Also, it looks like potentially Broadway and 68. 8th place, maybe Broadway and 73rd as well. Treat any signals you find out as always stops. We have 73rd jammed up from Madison Street heading on west in either direction. Still several roads closed throughout Griffith and Highland, Munster and Portage. Several other areas of the region still closed with storm damage, so just be careful there for those closures. And it looks like they have reopened Lincoln Way, State Road 130 outside of Valpo, where they did have closed between Yellowstone Road and House Street. Reminder, starting on Monday in East Chicago, Kennedy Avenue is set to be closed daily 7 a.m. to 6 p.m. between Columbus Drive and Chicago Avenue for water and sanitary main work. Alicia Tassone, Region News Team Traffic.
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0: For Northwest Indiana, showers and storms are likely overnight tonight. Temperatures will drop into the low to mid 60s. We'll be partly sunny on Saturday with highs in the upper 70s. There's a slight chance for a pop-up shower or storm late in the day. Partly cloudy Saturday night with lows around 60. Sunny on Sunday with highs in the mid-70s, mid-70s again Monday with mostly sunny skies, and then mostly sunny again on Tuesday with highs in the mid to upper 70s. That's your region forecast.

Indiana 105, the new Dan and Shay album dropped today, called Young, their sixth studio album, that Say So, and they have a Tinley Park show next month, September 12th, with special guests Tyler Hubbard and Josh Ross. Big fun going on tonight, Couch Pork Fest, the pre-night party at the SDI Party Pavilion until 10 o'clock tonight with Nate Venturelli and Ashlyn, and then tomorrow, the Couch Pork Fest 50th anniversary celebration. The road closes around 7 a.m. in the morning. Watch for barricades for the 5K run. Vendors will open

0: at 8 a.m. tomorrow morning. 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And don't forget to support the Counts Volunteer Fire Department and their Pork Chop Fundraiser. 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Happy 50th anniversary, Counts. The Counts Pork Fest. Get yourself a pork chop, too, from the Counts Volunteer Fire Department. Coming back with Keith Urban, Eric Church, Alan Langley, Morgan Wallen have the new number one song in country music, and we'll play it in 10 minutes. 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

0: Indiana 105 with Alan Langley. Morgan Wallen, they took that song to number one, and I Can't Love You Anymore. Good luck to all the football teams tonight in the region. 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All right. Region news. Take a look at that weekend forecast. Coming back with Cody Johnson. It's a good one. Horseback on the way. 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
6: In LaPorte County, a Naperville man was arrested Wednesday night for driving the wrong way on the Indiana Toll Road while intoxicated. An Indiana State Police trooper was patrolling eastbound on the toll road shortly before 11:30 p.m. when she saw a vehicle driving toward her heading west in the eastbound lanes. The trooper turned around and pulled the driver over. The 51-year-old man was arrested and faces several charges, including driving while intoxicated on a controlled substance. He was taken to the LaPorte County Jail. Indiana Governor Mike Braun says last night he formally requested an expedited major disaster declaration for individual and public assistance for 54 counties from FEMA. Governor Braun says if granted, this declaration will mean significantly more resources to accelerate Indiana's recovery from the recent severe weather. In Hobart, Donate Pizza is setting up shop at Festival Park's rugby fields from noon to 2 this Saturday, August 22nd, providing a free pizza lunch for any resident who needs a meal. The Chicago-based nonprofit says Aurelio's Pizza of Winfield is helping supply the pizza that's fueling this mission to help out area storm victims. KL Mish Excavation and Farms out of Crown Point is donating 2 pallets of water to keep everyone hydrated. They say Hobart Mayor Josh Huddleston worked with them to secure the location for tomorrow's visit. For the Region News Team, I'm Jamie Foster. Your forecast is next. For Northwest Indiana, we could have some strong to severe storms overnight tonight. Lows will be around 60. Tomorrow, partly sunny with highs in the mid to upper 70s. There's another chance for a pop-up shower or storm late in the day. Partly cloudy Saturday night with lows around 60. Sunny on Sunday with highs in the mid-70s. Mid-70s Monday with mostly sunny skies. And then mostly sunny again Tuesday with highs in the upper 70s. That's your region forecast.
1: 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The first Football Friday is upon us, as here are the top games to look out for all across the area. 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The Trojans of Chesterton host Hobart in a top-10 clash. And Morton travels to the Warpath to take on Portage. Other games to note tonight include Highland at Griffin. Valparaiso will go out to Penn. LaPorte will go to New Prairie. A top-5 matchup between Andrean and Maryville. Michigan City is at Hanover Central, and Munster and Lake Central do battle tomorrow evening. We will be live all night long with scoreboard and studio updates. 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That's all from us. I'm Mike DeWan with the Region Sports Network, the only game in town.

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1: 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It's Cody Johnson, Indiana 105, the Mullet Man. Welcome to the weekend. Hey, make plans next Friday night in Crown Point at the First United Methodist Church on the front lawn. 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Naughty and Mr. Funny Man.

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We are thinking of you. Hopefully the power will be restored sometime soon. And NIPSCO workers, linemen, contractors, they even brought contractors from out of the state to help out in Northwest Indiana. Hang in there. Hopefully the power will get restored sometime soon. It's the Mullet Man. Thank you for listening in, and we'll keep the music rolling all weekend long. I'll talk to you again tomorrow after 3. I'll leave you with Kane Brown. Have a good night. Indiana 105.

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I ain't telling you the keys underneath that little red back door brick.